0: AFLW, star player Ali Morford copping a knee injury in the Swans' 55-point loss to the Kangaroos. And Alex de Minaur has produced a remarkable turnaround to reach the semi-finals of the China Open, coming back to score a three-set victory over Russian Andrei Rublev. The 27-year-old Australian was comprehensively outplayed in the first set, but produced a stunning comeback to win 1-6, 6-2, 6-3 in exactly 2 hours. Australian Independent Radio News.
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2: Yes, good morning. It is a public holiday. King's Birthday here in Queensland, Labor Day if you are over the border. It's the 5th of October and it's currently 6 minutes past 10, 6 minutes past 11 if you are in New South Wales. Yes, daylight savings started yesterday, so just be mindful if you are heading south over the border for any reason. Currently sitting just under 25 degrees, getting up to 26, so we're nearly there. Those winds have increased in that last hour where they're now northerly, 26 kilometres an hour. Partly cloudy, and I can see lots of clouds outside my window, so I'm pretty sure that could be the story along the coastline there. Tomorrow, a shower or two, 27. Same story for Wednesday, 26 degrees. Partly cloudy then for Thursday and Friday, 22 for Thursday, and then back up to 25 for Friday. And it's looking mostly sunny for Saturday, 28 degrees. Yes, tomorrow back to work, back to school for our Queensland kids, and I am keeping the seat warm for Ron, who's not feeling too well this morning. So hopefully speedy recovery and she'll be back on deck tomorrow morning. Survivor is kicking us off this hour. Eye of the Tiger on 94.1 FM.

0: Simon and Garfunkel, Mrs. Robinson. We've also had Ed Sheeran, Kylie Minogue, and Jimmy Barnes in there with that beautiful song, Visiting Hours. And Survivor got us underway with Eye of the Tiger. All right, now, I did ask a question last hour, just if you, what you thought was going to be or is Australia's most gender equal team sport that we have. I mean, there's been a lot of footy fever happening on the weekend. No, it's not football. You may have heard Rhonda chatting with these guys a few weeks ago. It's actually hockey. Yeah, it's Australia's most gender equal team sport. Roughly 48% men to 52% female. And the 2026 Hockey Australia Men's Master Championships are currently here on the Gold Coast, and they will be playing today. So that's happening at the Gold Coast Hockey Centre, which is in Musgrave Avenue at Labrador, if you want to go and catch some action. They're here right until the 10th of October, so Saturday. So yeah, that's brought a lot of hockey fans to the coast, and maybe it's a sport you'd like to pick up and run with. They're saying it's one of the sport of longevity, because there are teams in here with 80 plus, like 80 years plus players. Yes, there's four teams of that. So age is no barrier when it comes to hockey, apparently. So if you'd like to go and check out the action, or you're a bit of a hockey fan and want to go and support them, you know where to go. Gold Coast Hockey Centre on today, right through until Saturday, the 10th of October.
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0: Cat Stevens, Longer Boats. And then we were taking a long, dark road with Cold Chisel. And Uncle Cracker got us underway with You Make Me Smile. How is your Monday going? Is it making you smile? I hope it is. Feel free to text if you've got a song you'd like me to play. As I said, I'm filling in for Rhonda. No rules, I've been told, so free to go. Just got to keep us on air. I'll try my hardest to do that. But yeah, you can always text with a song that just makes you feel good on this public holiday. Love to hear from you. You are with Lee Muirhead. Yes, I am just keeping the seat warm with Rhonda. We've had a few texts just saying, what's going on? What are you doing there? Well, yeah, Rhonda's feeling a little poorly, and I think it's got to do with her throat, which is not good when all you do is speak on radio. So she's resting up and hopefully back on deck tomorrow.
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0: Oh yeah, watch out for that number nine, Love Potion number nine by The Searchers there. We had Caitlin Shadbolt with Two Lost Lovers, and Mental as Anything as well was in there with The World Seems Difficult. Yes, it's the start of a new week, which means we have a new album of the week, and more about that coming up on 94.1 FM.
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0: Yes, now the 94.1 FM Album of the Week is sponsored this week by Triple M Flooring, the absolute experts in supply and installation of timber and hybrid flooring. And they also repair damaged or badly installed floating floors as well. So many options now with your flooring, but you want to make sure you do it right. And they're the team to contact, Triple M Flooring. Now, our album of this week is chosen by Marek at Triple M Flooring, and it's the 1986 release, Revenge, by British pop duo Eurythmics. Yes, it's their fifth studio album, and it's generally regarded as their biggest selling studio album worldwide. So we've got quite a selection of songs to choose from this album, but let's go with this one for our album of the week, the first one this week.

Let's Go. Yes, that's what the name's called from our album of the week, Revenge. And it was quite a significant album as well. It brought in a bit of a difference in their sound, much more guitar, blues and rock, as you probably picked up with that song. Yes, it was their fifth studio album. And yes, the album is called Revenge. And that is our album of the week that you will hear songs from all week, sponsored by Triple M Flooring. Now, all quotes are fully itemized, so you'll know in advance exactly what you're paying for. How helpful is that? Triple M really are the best in their trade. Triple M Flooring, where good enough is never good enough.

0: if you were having a nice quiet Monday morning, that would have certainly rocked it for you. That was Deep Purple with Black Knight. Before that, we had Australian Crawl, Reckless. And yes, we threw in our album of the week this week also, which you're going to hear some great songs all week from the Eurythmics. Fantastic music there as well. Now, I was just having a look on this day back in 2005. I'm hoping that sort of helps with this clue. But there was a story that was published that turned into a global cultural phenomenon. It actually went from the pages onto the big screen. In fact, it produced four books and then turned those into five movies. It captivated millions. It brought billions worldwide into the cinemas. And there was a song that was written for the series. It was actually written for the last few films. So it's not Harry Potter, if that's what you're thinking, but go along those lines, and we'll talk more about it in the next hour. Something to think about on your Monday.
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0: traffic jam.
1: Looking busy for the M1 southbound between Ulmo and Coomera this morning, and also northbound delays through Narang and through Pacific Pines. Big delays northbound from pretty much Chindera all the way up through to the Tweed and Coolangatta as well. Currumbin Creek Road is busy through Currumbin Waters. Gold Coast Highway, bit of a mess around Broadwater Parklands, also slowing up through Surfers Paradise, Broadbeach, Miami, and also through Palm Beach as well. Robina Parkway, not too bad through Mundaba and Robina either. By the diary that saves lives, the 2027 Australian Women's Health Diary is available now from newsagents, participating post offices, and online at womenshealthdiary.com.au. That's our sponsor. It's Chris, and that's traffic on 94.1 Goldie FM.
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3: I'm Ron Wilson. The federal opposition is accusing the government of losing its grip on the economy. It comes after Treasurer Jim Chalmers virtually ruled out expectations for new cost of living support in the upcoming budget update. Mr. Chalmers warns that soaring bond yields will add billions of dollars to the government's expenses. But Shadow Housing Minister Andrew Bragg says the government can't keep passing the buck.
4: They've pushed up spending from 24 to almost 27% of GDP, which is like historically high levels. We've not seen anything like this in my lifetime. So they've got to like radically change course or just resign.
3: Health advocates and the federal government argue that data from Queensland shows that strong enforcement works in the fight against illicit tobacco. Sales of legal tobacco jumped 55% in the first month of new enforcement laws and remained higher over 6 months. But Theo Fakari from the Association of Convenience Stores says those figures don't paint the whole picture.
5: I'm not saying it isn't helping, because it absolutely is. But I think, you know, when you drag it out over a longer period, saying three or four years, the volume is nowhere near where it should be, given the amount of people still smoking and using nicotine vapes.
3: The US has withdrawn all of its bombers from the RAF Fairford Air Base in the UK after the foiled terrorist plot. The BBC's Tom Simons reports.
6: You'll remember back in the spring, Donald Trump was very keen for Britain to host the B-1, B-52 and B-2 bombers that he wanted to use against Iran. Sir Keir Starmer wasn't very keen, took a bit of pressure from the Americans for the planes to be moved to RAF Fairford. Well, now it seems there has been a change of heart. The US government saying operational security precluded us from confirming the movement of our assets and forces in real time. We can acknowledge now that all US bombers that were deployed to RAF Fairford have been redeployed to their home stations in the United States.
3: Reality TV star and fitness guru Sam Wood will front Queensland's Maroochydore Magistrates Court today, charged with domestic violence offences. The 46-year-old has been charged with assault, occasioning bodily harm and strangulation in a domestic setting. It follows an alleged incident that occurred in Noosa on Saturday night. Trans-Tasman travel could soon be passport-free. New Zealand Prime Minister Christopher Luxon wants to trial the scheme by the 2028 Cricket World Cup. Passport-free travel between Australia and New Zealand was abolished in 1981. Red Cross Lifeblood has put out an urgent nationwide call for blood plasma donations due to a winter shortfall. About 15,000 donations are needed this month alone. Lifeblood's Hannah Raymond says plasma has proteins and antibodies that fight disease and prevent blood loss.
7: They can help people with immune deficiencies, bleeding disorders, even women in pregnancy and cancer and trauma patients. So it's a really vital liquid gold component of our blood that people rely on every day.
3: And Australia's oldest man turns 113 today. Kent Weeks was born in Grafton in New South Wales on October the 5th, 1913. This is Air National News. In sports news, the Newcastle Knights are putting on a brave face despite losing a chance at its first NRL premiership in 25 years by a single point. Knights captain Calen Ponga says despite not lifting the trophy, there's no doubt the entire league has been put on notice.
8: The ultimate goal is to win a premiership, and our fans want that so bad. But if you look at the youth that's coming through, you look at our starting pack, our back rowers, there's so much to look forward to. And although this feeling hurts, definitely remember it, definitely use it.
3: St Kilda have set their price on Rowan Marshall as the AFL's trade period gets underway. The Saints reportedly want Geelong's first-round pick and a player for the contracted ruckman. Sam Walsh has been named Carlton's best and fairest for a second year running. The star midfielder made history at the AFL club's award ceremony with a record 212 votes. Red Bull's Max Verstappen has broken his season drought with his first victory of the year at the Bahrain Formula One Grand Prix. And Alex de Minaur has reached the China Open semi-finals for a second year running. Australian Independent Radio News.
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0: Well, we are just sitting under 26 degrees. In fact, it's 25.6 degrees. Our max today is 26 degrees. Yep, I reckon we're going to get there. Those winds are currently northerly, 28 kilometres an hour, partly cloudy, and I can see that outside my window. I'm sure you can see that too. Tomorrow, a shower or two, 27. Same story for Wednesday, 26. Then we go to partly cloudy on Thursday, 22. And same story for Friday, but 25 degrees. And then hopefully a mostly sunny Saturday, 28 degrees. There you go. That's what the forecast is for the week ahead. But as you know, that can change daily. All right, let's get started this hour with some music. This is Gary Moore, Still Got the Blues for You on 94.1 FM.

0: Gwen Stefani, Rich Girl, and Gary Moore before that, Still Got the Blues for You. Now, don't point the finger at me. Yes, there is a technical glitch. We are off air on free-to-air, but we are still streaming, and you can do that through our website, 941FM. I know those that are listening are going, okay, well, I can hear you. That's obviously what we are doing. But if you know anyone who says, oh, I can't get them, just head to the streaming site. There's iHeartRadio. You can also head, as I said, to our website and click on the link there and listen to us through streaming. But we are onto it and hopefully get the free-to-air up and running very soon. I promise you, I didn't press the wrong button.
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Yes, that was Amy Winehouse there. Rehab. She's trying to go to rehab. Now, I did mention last hour that on this day, there was a book that was written. It was the first of four books written, and it turned into a global cultural phenomenon. Yes, it did. Turned into five films as well, captivating millions and bringing in billions to the box office. Yes, and I'm talking about the Twilight series. Yes, it was on this day back in 2005. The first book came out, the Twilight novel. It was then followed by New Moon, Eclipse, and Breaking Dawn. And oh boy, it was huge. I don't know if you guys have read the books or seen the movies. There's no way you could not know about this series, though, because it was everywhere. And I remember growing up as a kid, I was petrified of vampires, and these books turned them around to be, well, icons, you know, they love them. I know. Anyway, this song I'm about to play was written for the final two movies, Breaking Dawn. It's a beautiful song, and it actually didn't do too well on the charts, but it then grew in momentum and became one of the most popular songs for weddings. It's a beautiful song, as I mentioned, Christina Perri, A Thousand Years.

Christina Perry, A Thousand Years. That is a love song for a vampire and a teenage girl. I know. She wrote that for the Twilight saga Breaking Dawn, which was the final two movies from the series. And it actually wasn't an instant chart sensation, but as Twilight phenomenon grew, so did that song, and it actually took a life of its own. But as I did mention last hour, on this day, back in 2005, Stephanie Meyers wrote the first novel Twilight, and it was published on this day. Who could have thought how big that would become? I know, absolutely huge. Imagine if she knew that when she first started writing it.

0: Yes, John Lennon, Imagine. That is a beautiful song. And just imagine if the world was a nice peaceful place. Wouldn't that be what we all dream of? Yes, it certainly is. Great to have your company. As I said, I'm filling in for Rhonda today. She's feeling a little poorly, hopefully on the mend and back in the chair tomorrow.
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Yeah, that's the McClymonts with A Woman is a Flame. And before that, Faith Hill and Tim McGraw teaming up with Let's Make a Move. I know Tuesday night a lot of you are tuning in to the local gig with Stewie. It's one of the most popular shows we have here due to the fact that we are showcasing talent from our own backyard and giving them a platform to play their music so we can all enjoy it. So if you are a muso out there thinking, oh, I'd like to hear my song on the radio, head to our webpage. All the details are there, and it's every Tuesday night from 7 to 9. Then we sprinkle some of this great music through the show, and that's what I'm about to do now, play a song from our local gig, Jemima with Patient.

0: Jemima, patient. Yeah, I haven't got the best of patience, so I'm trying to be too patient. But that is from the local gig. And as I said, Stewie hosts that every Tuesday night here on 94.1 from 7 to 9 p.m. All styles of music, but just local music. So if you've got a song you'd like to share, head to our website. All the details are there. And then, as I mentioned, we sprinkle it through our playlist during the week. So you never know where that song will pop up and we're able to share it with the wider community for you. All this local talent in our backyard. Of course, we need to showcase it. And that's exactly what we do here at 94.1 FM.
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0: Such a powerful song. Remember that? That was from Eurovision earlier this year. She placed fourth in Eurovision, but boy, the world knew all about her after that performance. That is Eclipse, and I'm talking about Delta Goodrum. And she's just popped up on British TV show Strictly Come Dancing. I actually didn't know she was a dancer, but she's doing okay. She was head of the leaderboard the other night. That was their movie-themed night. She sang, she danced, "I'll Never Love Again" from A Star Is Born. So they're saying, watch this space. She's a force to be reckoned with. Is there anything she can't do? There you go. Apparently she's saying, though, a lot of muscles she's using that she never even knew she had. So a little sore the next day. I know, the work they put into those performances, and yes, it's a good way to tone up and lose weight. I think she will have it just falling off her. But anyway, keep tuned for that. Stay tuned for that, because the British TV show, there's only been 2 weeks of it so far, Strictly Come Dancing, and Delta Goodrum is the one to look out for.
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0: Well, that is it for me. Filling in for Rhonda today, hoping she's feeling much better and back in the seat tomorrow. Enjoy the rest of your public holiday Monday. And yes, we'll see you tomorrow morning. Mariah Carey, Emotions, will take us up to news, traffic and weather. Have a great day, everyone. Thanks for keeping me company.

0: traffic jam.
1: Got a crash for your run on the M1 heading southbound at the moment through Coomera with delays stretching back through to Ormo. Also some northbound delays between Highland Park and Gavin, and also big northbound delays on the Pacific Highway from Chindera all the way up through to the Tweed. Gold Coast Highway, a bit of a mess through Surfers Paradise, Broadbeach, Miami and Palm Beach, and Southport Burley Road slows up through Varsity Lakes and Burley in spots now as well. Same for Hooker Boulevard through Broadbeach Waters as well. 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It's Chris. That's your latest traffic. 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
3: Hello there, this is Michael Lynch. Australia's cafe and restaurant sector claims the Reserve Bank has bungled the ban on card payment surcharges. The RBA forecast it would only add an extra 0.1% to a bill, and it expected operators to absorb the cost. But Australian Restaurant and Cafe Association Chief Executive Wes Lambert says that's not the case.
4: I've noticed that prices went up, and I've been to dozens of cafes and restaurants in the past 4 days. I haven't seen a single one that hasn't increased their prices.
3: Victoria's hospitals are in debt for hundreds of millions of dollars. New data reveals the hospitals are being placed under unprecedented strain and are buckling under the pressure of ambulance ramping and elective surgery wait times. Monash Health, for example, has a forecast deficit of more than $140 million. And the opposition's Georgie Crozier says that hospital is not alone.
5: You're talking about the Royal Children's Hospital Emergency Department, 20 beds that can't be opened because there's no staffing. But Footscray Hospital, the new Footscray Hospital, has hundreds of beds that aren't opened. That's literally a wing.
3: In our world news, the US Coast Guard has found a debris field in its search for a medical jet, which it's believed crashed into the Atlantic Ocean. Seven people were on board the plane, which was en route from Bermuda to Boston. And Rear Admiral Matt Lake says the search for survivors is continuing.
6: This is a large and demanding search area. Our crews are employing fixed-wing aircraft, helicopter, boats, and cutters to search the area, and will continue to evaluate all available information as our operation progresses.
3: With just 4 weeks to the U.S. midterm elections, one unnamed Republican is predicting a crushing defeat for the GOP. Current polls are showing the Democrats with a solid 7-point advantage nationally, and political gurus are now suggesting there's every possibility they'll win control of the House of Representatives and possibly the Senate as well. Such an outcome would see Donald Trump become a lame duck president for his remaining 2 years in office. Back home, a man has been shot dead by New South Wales police in the state's south. Officers were called to a village near Yass to reports that a car had hit a tree and that the driver appeared to be unconscious. They say when they approached the vehicle, the man aimed a rifle at them before they fired a fatal shot. Australia's east coast has become a hotspot for serious and fatal injuries to humpback whales. The International Whaling Commission is calling for safer shipping routes and slower vessel speeds. The IWC says the humpback migration path puts them at high risk of being hit by commercial and recreational boats. In other news, the latest insolvency data shows a jump in the number of Australian businesses struggling to pay off their debts. More than 25% of homes up for sale across the country have now been on the market for 6 months or more. And Australian actor Alistair Smart, who featured in the first episode of Play School on television in 1966, has died aged 90. In finance news, the All Ords is up 34 points to 88.88, and one Australian dollar this hour is buying 69.51 US cents. This is Air National News. Roosters players are celebrating with their supporters at a special event at the SCG this hour. Thousands have packed the ground where both the champion men and women's rugby league sides are celebrating premiership victory. A daily Cherry Evans field goal proving the difference in the 19-18 nail-biter to decide the NRL champions. Rooster star Nafahu White says he hasn't had any sleep since the result.
7: Grateful and blessed, man. That's all it is.
0: Yeah, grateful to be here, grateful to fans, and loving every bit of us.
3: The fans, meanwhile, are still riding high on the team's success.
7: Epic helter-skelter game in the grand final for the men's. Newcastle pushes to the limit, but our beloved Roosters did it.
3: And it was a double celebration for the Roosters yesterday because earlier in the day, the NRLW took out their grand final crown by defeating the Broncos 30-6. Wallabies, meanwhile, have arrived in New Zealand ahead of Saturday's Bledisloe Cup clash. Australia hasn't beaten the All Blacks since 2020, but riding high after last month's win over world champions South Africa. And in the UEFA Nations League, wins overnight for the Netherlands, Portugal, Denmark and Malta. That's sport on Australian Independent Radio News.
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9: Partly sunny this afternoon, though we may get a shower. There's a slight chance. Sometime later this afternoon or this evening. And there's also the chance of a thunderstorm about the hinterland sometime this afternoon or evening. 27 the maximum for today. Tomorrow, partly cloudy, high chance of showers in the morning and afternoon, and the chance of a thunderstorm in the afternoon and evening, which will possibly be severe with damaging winds and large hail. 29 tomorrow, the maximum, quite a warm one. 17 degrees, the minimum overnight. And currently, it's 25 degrees. G'day, I'm John Pearce, and welcome to a brand new week of Long Lunches. Here's Janet Jackson.

0: Well, the footy season is done and dusted. Now all eyes are on cricket. Coming up in a couple of months' time, there's Sherbet, and how's that? The Carpenters, Want You Back in My Life, and Janet Jackson first up, and What Have You Done For Me Lately? 94.1 Goldie FM, You Too, after the break. And a little later this hour, the featured instrumental.
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0: How sweet. Sugar Town, and that's Nancy Sinatra. UB40, Here I Am, Come and Take Me, and Beautiful Day from U2. 94.1, Goldie FM, and this is The Long Lunch, Monday afternoon. Now, here's something for the disabled community on the Gold Coast. If you'd like to get active, learn a new skill, and meet new people, then there's this Come and Try Golf Clinic. It's just for you. It's on at Top Golf Gold Coast. It's on tomorrow between 10 a.m. and noon. 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

0: If you're having a birthday on this holiday Monday, there's Tony Christie and Happy Birthday, Baby. And that comes from all of us here at 94.1 FM. Pete Murray in there as well with So Beautiful. And Paul McCartney and Wings, Good Night Tonight. 94.1 Goldie FM coming up after these messages. The featured instrumental today, it's the theme from a movie that was quite successful back in the late 60s.
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0: 94.1 FM, taking a little trip back to 1969 and a movie that was a big success that year. A little-known play by a man called William Shakespeare. The play was called Romeo and Juliet. Franco Zeffirelli made it into a movie that starred Leonard Whiting and Olivia Hussey. And the theme was played by Henry Mancini and his orchestra. And it became a big hit, vying with rock and roll numbers from the Beatles and the Rolling Stones. And this beautiful theme became a huge hit. And in fact, there were vocal versions as well. There were three different lyrics for vocal versions. Probably the most successful was A Time for Us by Johnny Mathis. But the instrumental was huge. Here it is, Henry Mancini and his orchestra, and the theme from Romeo and Juliet.

Nino Rota wrote the music for Franco Zeffirelli's Romeo and Juliet. They're played by Henry Mancini and his orchestra, the featured instrumental, today on 94.1 FM.

0: The Rolling Stones with Emotional Rescue and Thirsty Merc, Mousetrap Heart. 94.1 Goldie FM and the 1 o'clock news coming up. Next hour, I'll play a track from this week's Album of the Week.
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0: Good afternoon, Gold Coast. All clear coming back from Brisbane on the M1. If you're heading up to Brizzy, that's nice and clear too. And both ways between Coomera and Bullinga, pretty good. But your northbound run from Chindra up through to Bullinga at the Gold Coast Highway exit, getting heavy delays up to 30 minutes with that. All other major roads on the Gold Coast looking quite okay at the moment, although building quite a fair bit. Remembrance Drive up through to Thomas Drive surface. Smith Street Motorway looking quite good, so to Brisbane Road. Whether you're moving, decluttering your home or office, or heading overseas, let Storage King help you start your new chapter. Stuff it, leave more, search Storage King today. 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I'm Jason McLean, and that's your traffic on 94.1 Goldie FM.
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2: Hello there, this is Michael Lynch. 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
2: That number again, 13 14 95. A man has died after an alleged hit run in the Melbourne suburb of Dandenong last night. More on that from Madeline Burke.
4: Emergency services worked in the severely injured man after he was found on Macrae Street in Dandenong last night, but he died at the scene. It's alleged a Toyota Yaris struck the victim around 9:30, then drove away. It's believed the car returned to the scene before driving off again a short time later. Investigators later found the Toyota and arrested a 24-year-old Lynbrook man. He was interviewed and has since been released as the police investigation continues. Investigators urging anyone with dash cam vision of the area around 9:30 last night to contact Crime Stoppers. Madeline Burke, Melbourne.
2: Meanwhile, a pedestrian is fighting for life after being hit by an e-bike in the New South Wales Illawarra region. Dusty Fitzpatrick reports.
5: Police say the 16-year-old girl was struck by the e-bike at Barrack Heights. She was treated at the scene before being airlifted to hospital in a critical but stable condition. Officers believe two e-bikes were in the area at the time, but one left without rendering assistance. A 35-year-old rider who remained at the scene was breath tested. It's alleged he returned a blood alcohol reading of 0.135 and tested positive for cocaine and methamphetamine. No charges have been laid, with police now searching for the second e-bike rider. Dusty Fitzpatrick, Sydney.
2: Labor MPs are brushing off new polling which shows the personal standings of Prime Minister Anthony Albanese and Treasurer Jim Chalmers have fallen to new lows. Economic management has increased by 7% as the biggest issue of concern among those respondents to the latest Redbridge survey. But Labor MP Julianne Campbell has dismissed that finding as just another poll.
6: Whether it's football or politics, you have to keep your eyes firmly fixed on the match, and making sure that our eyes are firmly fixed on those two things, cost of living relief, practical things that help everyday Australians every day, as well as that responsible economic budget, are really important.
2: South Australia is set to join New South Wales and Western Australia with a registry for short stay accommodation. The scheme is still being developed, but the initial feedback from operators has been mixed, with some raising concerns about security and the impact on local government decisions. Last year, the SA government wrapped up its inquiry into the sector amid nationwide concerns about the effect of short stay accommodation on housing and rental affordability. This is AIR National News. Well, with the 2026 AFL season done and dusted, Carlton has made 11 changes to its list for next year. Sarah Patterson reports.
7: Blues footy boss Chris Davies has confirmed that club veteran Adam Saad will not be offered a contract for 2027. The 100-plus gamer was left in limbo following Carlton's season-ending elimination final against Geelong, spending most of his year in the VFL as Josh Fraser took the reins. The Blues are looking to beef up their defensive stocks in 2027 after parting ways with Saad, Zach Williams and Jordan Boyd. Sarah Patterson, S Sport.
2: The NRL seasons are also at an end, but not the celebrations for the Roosters men's and women's divisions, both of whom have been crowned 2026 premiers, the men defeating the Knights by a nail-biting 1 point. Despite the loss, Knights coach Justin Holbrook has been full of praise for what his team achieved last night and the whole season.
8: If you can win anything on heart and effort, then we definitely won that. But you don't win off being proud, you win off being the better side, and we weren't the better side today and we didn't win.
2: And in the NRLW, the women well and truly outplayed the Broncos by 24 points. Red Bull's Max Verstappen has broken his season drought with his first victory of the year at the Bahrain Formula One Grand Prix. Italy's 20-year-old Kimi Antonelli took the chequered flag in second place. That's sport on Australian Independent Radio News.
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10: It's a partly sunny afternoon on the coast today, and we may get a shower. There's a slight chance of a shower a little later this afternoon or this evening, and also the chance of a thunderstorm about the hinterland around the same time, sometime this afternoon or this evening. 27 the max for today. Tomorrow, partly cloudy, high chance of showers in the morning and afternoon, chance of a thunderstorm in the afternoon and evening as well, which possibly could be severe with damaging winds and large hail. 29 tomorrow's maximum, quite a warm one tomorrow. And overnight down to 17. Currently it's 25 degrees. G'day, I'm John Pearce and welcome back to The Long Lunch with Peter Blakely.

0: Simon and Garfunkel, and a monumental number for them, The Boxer, Smokey Robinson in there with Cruisin', and first up, Peter Blakely, doing a little crying in the chapel. This is 94.1 Goldie FM. 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
0: The 94.1 Album of the Week is sponsored by Triple M Flooring. They're the absolute experts in supply and installation of timber and hybrid flooring. And they also repair damaged or badly installed floating floors. Album of the Week this week, chosen by Marek at Triple M, is the 1986 album, fifth studio album for the Eurythmics, and it's called Revenge. And the track I'm about to play for you is called I Remember You. This is the Eurythmics.

What a good song. That's the Eurythmics, and that's from their album Revenge. I Remember You. Love the way it starts with the street soundscape effects and that saxophone. Great little number. I Remember You. It came from the album Revenge, which is this week's album of the week and is sponsored by Triple M Flooring. All quotes are fully itemized, so you'll know in advance exactly what you're paying for. Triple M really are the best in their trade. Triple M Flooring, where good enough is never good enough. 94.1 FM.

0: The other man's grass is always greener. That's Petula Clark and Lynyrd Skynyrd with Sweet Home Alabama. 94.1 Goldie FM, and this is Long Lunch Monday afternoon. I'm John Pearce. The Red Cross is having a stall this Thursday between 9 and 2, and on Friday as well, also between 9 and 2, at the Runaway Bay Shopping Centre opposite Suncorp Bank. Now, they're selling hand towels with crocheted handles that hang from the stove. They also have a large variety of hand-knitted and crocheted dolls and animals. So go along and help out and support the Red Cross. They do good work and they need your support. So that's this Thursday and Friday, 9 till 2 at Runaway Bay Shopping Centre, right opposite Suncorp.
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0: classic Roy Orbison, Crying. Ice House in there too with Miss Divine. And Kaysan from Cold Chisel, 94.1 FM. And coming up after these messages, the Lost 45 for today. It's a track from the Beach Boys.
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0: Goldie FM, and we're going back to the 60s with a Beach Boys track. This was a double-sided hit. One side was the Sloop John B, and the B-side, which also got airplay and became a hit, so it was, all intents and purposes, a double-sided hit. Today's Lost 45 is You're So Good to Me. This came from the album Summer Days and Summer Nights. A great track. In fact, Brian Wilson said it was a special song. He wrote it in 20 minutes in Hawaii back in 1965. Here it is, The Beach Boys and You're So Good to Me.

0: Lost 45 today on 94.1 FM, and that's the Beach Boys. And one side of the double-sided hit, Sloop John B., and that one on the other side, also a big hit for them. You're So Good to Me, good song. I love the sound. Mojo magazine, a British music magazine, has declared that it's the closest the Beach Boys ever came to writing a song that would fit the Northern Soul genre. And it does, actually, when you listen to it. There it is. You're So Good to Me from the Beach Boys. This is 94.1 Goldie FM, and the 2 o'clock news is coming up very soon. And in the final hour, of course, of the long lunch, we'll have the choice cut here on 94.1 FM.
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0: Richard Clapton, one of our finest singer-songwriters and Capricorn dancer. The Crash Test Dummies with or Triple M, Triple M, Triple M. Kim Wilde and the Kids in America. And this is 94.1 Goldie FM, Victoria Avenue after the break. And a little later in the hour, The Choice Cut. Now today, we're taking a track from Bachman Turner Overdrive.
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0: Tommy Rowe and Party Girl, AC/DC and Thunderstruck at Victoria Avenue, Quit You, Gold Coast Zone, 94.1 FM. Long Lunch, final hour of the Long Lunch on this Monday afternoon. And there's a fascinating talk coming up for the Gold Coast Family History Society. It's called Artificial Intelligence, From Research to Storytelling. And it's presented by Andrew Redfern, Vice President of the Society of Australian Genealogists in Sydney. And it's designed to show how AI can assist family history research from the earlier stages to sharing your findings with others. Now, this fascinating talk will cost you $20 if you're a member. 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It's on Saturday, the 10th of October, between 1 and 4. Or you can do it via Zoom, if you like. The Gold Coast Family History Society room at room 3 at the Bicentennial Building, 833 Narang Southport Road, Narang, is where it's being held. And you can find out more information by emailing the Gold Coast Family History Society. 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

0: 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Meatloaf, I do anything for love, but I draw the line at that. And Delta Goodrum with Wings, 94.1 Goldie FM. 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
0: Hard rocking Canadian band BTO, Backman Turner Overdrive, had another side to their music. Randy Backman, now he wrote for, when he was with the Guess Who, he wrote Undone, which has a kind of a jazzy feel about it. And this song, which comes from the album Head On, has a similar feel about it, also written by Randy Backman. It's called Looking Out for Number One. This is BTO.

Randy Bachman really liked writing tunes like that one. He got the jazz influence from his tutor, Lenny Bro, and loved the jazz feel of that. Looking Out for Number One, kind of similar to Undone when he was with Guess Who. And I love that. Bachman Turner Overdrive, Looking Out for Number One. It came from their album Head On from 1976.

0: Robert Palmer and Simply Irresistible. And talking of Simply Irresistible, after the 3 o'clock news, Mark Irvine, who is Simply Irresistible, will be here to take you through the rest of your Monday afternoon and with some great music and other bits and pieces. So stay where you are and you'll have a good afternoon here on 94.1 FM. That's it for the long lunch today, and I shall return tomorrow for another one. And thank you very much for your company. Had a ball. Hope you did too. And catch you tomorrow.
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Credence, looking out my back door with Chris Rears on the beach and ZZ Top's Legs at 17 past three. And Mark Irvine this afternoon, our brand new album of the week this week. It's a gem from the mid-80s, 1986, I think, February. It's the Eurythmics album, their Revenge album, which has got a whole heap of hits on it. Missionary Man, Thorn and Beside, When Tomorrow Comes, The Miracle of Love, they're the biggies, and there's other great songs on it. And I'll be playing a track from it a little bit later on this afternoon. Our album of the week. And this afternoon, our brand new album of the week this week, it's a gem from the mid-80s, 1986, I think, February. It's the Eurythmics album, their Revenge album, which has got a whole heap of hits on it. Missionary Man, Thorn and Beside, When Tomorrow Comes, The Miracle of Love, they're the

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3: Down, this traffic down. Traffic's kind of busy for the Gold Coast Highway both directions around Stewart Road at Tugan, but mostly things are looking good on the roads. No delays as you're heading through Southport for the Gold Coast Highway. It's a good run between Brisbane and the coast. There are major track closures these school holidays on the Gold Coast and Beenleigh lines with buses replacing trains. Plan ahead at translink.com.au. That's our sponsor, and that's traffic on 94.1 Goldie FM.
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0: So there, Peter and Gordon, I Don't Want to See You Again. Before that, Glen Campbell, his last hit, which I think is just a striking song, isn't it? Because he had dementia as he died, and it was his co-writing partner who just sort of used to write down things that Glen was saying near the end of his life, and they put it together in a song, and wow, I'm Not Going to Miss You, Glen Campbell's final hit. And before that, Soup Dragons, I Am Free, at 28 past three. Back in a moment, we'll cross over to Channel 9 News, the news studio in Surfers Paradise, find out what local news is happening around town.
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3: Hello, coming up, jet ski hoons invading our waterways. Watch as a tinny is flipped in a wild display on the Narang River. Also tonight, blue bottle invasion on the last day of school holidays. How long will they stick around? The new adults only pool to be launched at a Gold Coast resort, we'll tell you where. And it is the stuff dreams are made of. See some kids getting free rides in supercars and Ferraris. Those stories and the day's breaking news. Do hope you can join us for Nine Gold Coast News.

0: So Swanee's got a new album out, and I'm pretty impressed with it because he's gone out and he's done a duets album featuring all the great Australian singers. He's done duets and gutsy stuff. He's done duets with John Stevens, Colin Hay, Mossy, Diesel, Joe Camilleri, Wendy Matthews, Russell Morris, even Melinda Schneider in there. Big stuff. John Swanee. Swanee. There he is from his big hit from 1982, If I Were a Carpenter. Crowded House before that, Teenage Summer, John English, Turn the Page, Sorry Bob Seger Who Wrote It, John does a better version, and Scorpions, Wind of Change at 13 to 4 here on the Gold Coast Zone, 94.1 FM.
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5: Down. Traffic's not too bad around the coast this afternoon. It is busy through Broadbeach for the Gold Coast Highway as you're approaching Hooker Boulevard. Traffic lights looking pretty good though through Tugan Tunnel on the Pacific Motorway. In fact, there are no delays. New South Wales border through towards Brisbane. Looking for a hands-on high school? The Industry School prepares students for vocational careers through practical learning, apprenticeships and traineeships. Enrolling is 10 and 11 now for 2027. That's our sponsor, and that's traffic on 94.1 Goldie FM.

0: Ah, Jim Croce. We should play some more Jim Croce. What do you reckon? There he is with his big hit, Bad Bad Leroy Brown, amongst all the other hits that he had. Christine Arnoux, Sunshine on a Rainy Day, and Linda Ronstadt and Aaron Neville, Don't Know Much. At 16 past four, coming up this hour, we'll get Sad, Lonely and Blue. We'll Make Your Day. No, that's not a Clint Eastwood reference. And we'll get Lonely with Guy Sebastian. Next.
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6: Damn, it's very damn.
7: Traffic on the Pacific Motorway is a really good run between Brisbane and the Gold Coast this afternoon. There's no major congestion through Surfers Paradise for Fernie Ave, but it is still quite busy around Chevron Island. 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That's our sponsor, and that's traffic on 94.1 Goldie FM. Yeah, yeah.

0: Good stuff from the Easy Beats. Sad, Lonely, and Blue with Janet Jackson, Runaway, and All to Myself from Guy Sebastian at 28 past four. And Mark Irvine this afternoon. Back in a moment, we'll cross over to Channel 9 News, their news studio in Surfers Paradise. We'll find out what local news is happening on the Gold Coast.
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4: Hello, coming up, shock video. See the moment jet ski hoons taunt a tinny in the Narang River, causing it to capsize. Also tonight, why unusually large blue bottles have washed up on our northern beaches. How the GC stole the show at the Brisbane 32 emblem unveiling. 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Those stories and the day's breaking news. That is Nine Gold Coast News. 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

0: Stylish stuff, as always, from Simply Red, Stars. Before that, Vixens of Fall, the three sisters out of Redcliffe, sort of. If You Don't Want My Love, Tim Finn, his first solo single, Made My Day. That was a biggie in the early 80s. And Climax, I Miss You. It's 4:45. Our brand new album of the week is Eurythmics. It's their revenge album. Came out in June 1986. It's got a whole heap of hits on it. And we'll play all those and we'll play some of the other great songs from the album. We'll do that throughout this week and I'll do it a bit later on this afternoon here on the Gold Coast Zone. 94.1 FM.
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5: Traffic's been doing pretty nicely around the Gold Coast this afternoon. It's a good run for the Pacific Motorway between Brisbane and the coast. Getting a little busy for Fernie Ave around Chevron Island through surface, but not massively congested. And traffic looks good for the Gold Coast Highway past Broadwater Parklands. 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That's our sponsor and that's traffic on 94.1. 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

0: Ted Mulry Gang, Darktown Strutters Ball. That's a very old song, isn't it? I almost said ancient, like it's like, you know, early 1900s it was written. I can't remember. I'm probably totally wrong. You get that? Devo before that, Beautiful World, and Orleans, Still the One. At 17 past five, coming up this hour, I'll play the new one from Lady Gaga. I've got some prints coming up, and I'll also play a fabulous song from the guy who only last week announced that, yeah, no, that's it, I'm not doing any more heavy-duty touring. It's just all too hard. And then, you know, when they said he's in his 80s these days, I thought, yeah, fair enough. He'll probably still do the occasional show, but heavy-duty touring, nah, no more. Be doing playing him a little bit later on this hour. On the Gold Coast Zone, 94.1 FM.
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3: Damn, traffic on the Pacific motorways looking good. There aren't any delays between Brisbane and the Gold Coast. Gold Coast Highway still got steady traffic at Fernie Ave through Surfers Paradise. It's a great run on Smith Street. No delays westbound through Mullandina. 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

0: Lee Hazelwood, the girls in Paris with Brian Wilson, South American, and Strong Enough from Cher at 28 past five. Weather-wise, maybe a possible shower tomorrow, maybe mid-afternoon, not very much though. Late shower on Wednesday, and then mostly sunny for Thursday, Friday and Saturday. 28 degrees tomorrow, 26 on Wednesday, dropping down to 23 on Thursday, and then slowly clawing its way back to the high 20s by the weekend. Overnight lows 19 tomorrow, 18 on Wednesday, down to 15 and 16 degrees for Thursday and Friday. And then again, like I said, clawing their way back to the high teens by the weekend. It's 22 degrees right now on the Gold Coast Zone, 94.1 FM.
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0: Just lovely stuff, isn't it? Rod Stewart with the Royal Philharmonic Orchestra, You're In My Heart. That was Footloose and Fancy Free from 77, wasn't it? He, of course, was the guy that last week mentioned, yeah, no, sorry, not doing any more heavy-duty touring anymore. And I thought, oh, that's sad. They don't realise it. Hang on, he's 81 years old. And Rod Stewart was never a performer to sit on a stool throughout the entire concert. Apparently, he'll still do the occasional show, probably down at his local pub. But no, the heavy duty touring days are over. Before that, Lady Gaga, her new one, How Bad Do You Want Me? Prince's Controversy and Blind Melon, No Rain. 14 to 6. Next hour, we'll take a track from our brand new album of the week, the 1986 album from Eurythmics, the Revenge album. Next hour.
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4: Down, this valley down.
5: Traffic's doing fairly smoothly at the moment around the Gold Coast. There haven't been any problems for the Pacific Motorway between Brisbane and the coast this afternoon. It's fairly light for Fernie Ave through Surfers Paradise around Chevron Island, and there are no delays for Smith Street through Mullandina. There are major track closures these school holidays on the Gold Coast and Beenleigh lines. It's all part of building a better rail network. Plan ahead at translink.com.au. That's our sponsor, and that's traffic on 94.1 Goldie FM.

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1: Rumors spreading round in that Texas town. About the shack outside the games. And you know what I'm talking about. 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They got a lot of nice girls.

0: LaGrange, ZZ Top. Before that, Paul McCartney, Let Him In. And we don't talk anymore because it's funny, says Cliff Richard. It's 19 past six. Coming up this hour, we'll take a track from our brand new album, the Eurythmics Revenge album. It's got a stack of hits on it, and I'll play one of the great songs from that album this hour and tell you more, a bit more about it as well. On the Gold Coast Zone, 94.1 FM.
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0: Carole King. Might as well rain until September. Before that, Micah, Big Girl, You're Beautiful, and Dead or Alive, Lover Come Back to Me at 6:30. Back in a moment, going to take a track from our brand new album of the week, the mid-80s album, for Big Album, for Eurythmics, their revenge album, next.
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0: And now, it's time for another track from our 94.1 FM Album of the Week. And our Album of the Week this week is sponsored by Triple M Flooring, the absolute experts in supply and installation of timber and hybrid flooring, and they also repair damaged or badly installed floating floors. And our Album of the Week this week, chosen by Marek from Triple M Flooring, the 1986 album Revenge from Eurythmics, came out in June 1986. They were pretty well at their peak in the mid-80s, and this album, they particularly, Dave and Annie, wanted to embrace a more rock band style. I think they made it. Here is Eurythmics, The Last Time, from our Album of the Week, Revenge.

That's our album of the week, Eurythmics from 1986, their Revenge albums. A lot of hits on that one and a lot of great songs just like that one. The Last Time, Eurythmics, Revenge, our album of the week. 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All quotes are fully itemised, so you'll know exactly in advance what you're paying for. Triple M really are the best in their trade. Triple M Flooring, we're good enough... Never good enough.

0: 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Bow River with Carice Eden, Gimme Your Love, Blondie's Denis, and The Last Time, track from our brand new album of the week, Eurythmics, their wonderful revenge album. There's a stack of hits on that one and a stack of other great songs. We'll be playing them right throughout the week, right throughout this week. Rhonda and JP and myself right here at the Gold Coast Zone, 94.1 FM. 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
2: Down, this valley down.
3: Traffic's not doing too badly around the coast tonight. It's been a good run for the Pacific Motorway, both directions between Brisbane and the Gold Coast, and a little bit of build-up for Fernie Ave northbound as you're approaching Thomas Drive through Surfers to Chevron Island. It does look good for Smith Street through Mullandina. 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

0: 5705 with UK's City Boy back from the 70s, and before that Meghan Trainor with Let You Be Right, and we started off the show with Van Morrison, Brown Eyed Girl. I'm Wayne Larson, thanks for joining me back for Monday Night Music. It's great having you. A little bit of wind around tonight, so take care, and looks like we're in for a little bit of nasty weather tomorrow with the thunderstorms and hail and everything, so you might want to put your cars undercover. After the break, we got Pat Wilson and Tony Childs.
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1: 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And before that, were the Mavericks with Back in Your Arms Again. And just for the last break, we had Ed Sheeran with Photograph. 7:52, we got Linda Ronstadt after the break and Howard Jones. And we'll see you next hour as well.
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94.1 weather. It's still 21 degrees here in Mermaid Beach, but cooling down to 17 degrees tonight. Tomorrow's weather, 27, partly cloudy, high chance of showers in the morning and afternoon. The chance of a thunderstorm in the afternoon as well and evening. Possible severe with damaging winds and large hail. Winds northwest 15 to 20 kilometres an hour, becoming light in the late afternoon. Wednesday, scattered showers and thunderstorms, 26, overnight low of 18. And Thursday, partly cloudy and 23 with an overnight low of 16. Degrees. 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

0: Just love that little bit of guitar ditty right at the end. That was Axiom with Arkansas Grass. And Adele before that with Easy On Me. And we start off the second hour with Shepherd with Die Young. Wayne Larson with it this evening. Billy Ocean coming up and ABBA.
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0: 94.1 Goldie FM, The Monkees, I'm a Believer. You want to head up to the Gold Coast Motor Museum. There's actually a replica of the Monkees car up there. And what a great car that was. I'll always love looking at that car when the TV show comes out. So yeah, get up there and check that one out. Before that, we had ABBA with Super Trooper. And just before the last break, we had Billy Ocean with Caribbean Queen. 8:22, Underworld coming up. And later on, Smokey.
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0: 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That was Smokey with Living Next Door to Alice. And before that, Pierce's with Don't Give Up from the 80s. And just for the last break, we had Underworld with Underneath the Radar. 8:37, Prince coming up, and Shania Twain.
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0: Julia Clark with Downtown. Now, me being an Adelaidean, living here on the Gold Coast, growing up in South Australia, always went to Downtown in Hindley Street. It was an amusement place with all the pinball machines and roller skating and all that. And that song used to go through my head always when I used to walk into that place. Oh, that was quite good. And Shania Twain before that was swinging with my eyes closed. And just for the last break, we had Prince with When Doves Cry. 8:51, Sheryl Crow coming up, and Madonna.
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94.1 weather. It's dropped down to 19 degrees here in Mermaid Beach, dropping down to 18 degrees tonight. Tomorrow's weather, 27, partly cloudy, high chance of showers in the morning and afternoon, the chance of a thunderstorm in the afternoon as well, and evening, possible severe with damaging winds and large hail. Winds northwest, 15 to 20 kilometres an hour, becoming light in the late afternoon. Wednesday, showers return and thunderstorms as well, 26, overnight low of 18, and Thursday, partly cloudy, 23 with an overnight low of 16 degrees. 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

0: rocking out your Monday night with Aerosmith with Walk This Way. And before that, Sam Hunt with a track called 23. And we started off the last hour with Taylor Swift with Wildest Dreams. 10 past 9, Christy Allen coming up and Paul McCartney.
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0: from the late 60s, 1968 to be exact. That was Peter, Paul and Mary with I Dig Rock and Roll Music. And we had Paul McCartney with Pipes Apiece. And just for the last break, we had Christy Allen with He's My Number One. 20 past nine, Andy Gibb coming up and Kate Miller-Heidke.
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0: 94.1 Goldie FM, Cliff Richards. Is it Cliff Richards or Cliff Richard? I always got taught to say Cliff Richards, probably from the 60s and 70s music I was brought up on. Yep, Cliff Richards with Devil Woman. And before that, Kate Miller, High Key, I'll Change Your Mind. And just for the last break, we had Andy Gibb with Shadow Dancing. 9:33, that great track by Sting with Fields of Gold coming up. And later on, Herman's Hermits.
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0: track from the 60s, Herman's Hermit's A Must Avoid. And we had Katrina and the Waves before that with Walking on Sunshine. And just before the last break, we had Sting with Fields of Gold. 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

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That was Styx with The Best of Times. And before that, we had Jellyfish Babies Coming Back. Well, we come to the end of the show for Monday Night Music. I'm Wayne Larson. Thanks for joining me. We'll end the show with the Eurogliders and Cardigans. We'll see you this Saturday between 3 p.m. and 6 p.m. Gold Coast own 94.1 FM.

0: Welcome. It's the 94.1 Late Show, and a very good evening to you. Our forecast: expect some periods of rain and showers with a 75% chance of precipitation. Temperatures top of 26, around 76% humidity. Winds will come from the northwest at about 14K, and the UV index will reach a moderate level of 6, and overnight going down to a low of 18 degrees.
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0: All right, let's catch up with what's happening this week right across the Gold Coast. Right through till Sunday, the 11th, we have the big Home of the Arts Festival at 135 Bundle Road in Surfers Paradise. The premier arts and cultural festival takes over Hoda with live music stages, dance parties, immersive theatre-like awake and large-scale public art installations. The Goat Track Theatre Workshop is happening on Wednesday at 4 o'clock in the afternoon in the Tom Aitken Hall at 433 Golden Four Drive in Tugan. It's a youth-focused performing arts and drama session encouraging creative collaboration. Trivia Night is happening at the Miami Tavern on the 7th, that's Wednesday at 7 o'clock. Also out at Helensvale, at 3:30 in the afternoon at the Discovery Park Tennis Club at 84 Discovery Drive, a family-friendly afternoon featuring introductory tennis lessons, giant games, and a bonus parent-child challenge alongside a $5 sausage barbecue dinner. And at Dreamworld, they have their night market coming up on Friday evening. That's always a good one to get to. And that's what's going on this week on the Gold Coast.

0: Monday Night Music with Josh Turner. I saw the light before that David Soul here at 94.1 with Silver Lady and Delta Goodrum, Born to Try.
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3: 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And VMR Point Danger.
4: The wave rider at the moment.
3: 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And every Friday at 10 past 5, John Nielsen picks the top weekend surfing spots. Keeping you up to date with our coast, our Gold Coast. Only sunshine covers the coast more than 94.1.
0: Mark Smith and the Mermaids here on a Monday night from Mermaid Beach. 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And that address is marksmith@941fm.com.au. Meanwhile, in another part of town, Joe Cocker was looking for some friends.

0: 94.1 Goldie FM with Elvis Presley, Girl Happy. Hey, what else is new? Gladys Knight and the Pips in there too with The Best Thing That Ever Happened to Me. And Joe Cocker with A Little Help from My Friends. And coming up in about 10 minutes' time, we have our Nautical Night Shanty right here at Goldie FM.
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0: That's the third most popular song in Australia this week, and that is Olivia Dean with Man I Need. Before that, another Olivia with Long Live Love, and Debbie Gibson, three girls in a row, Lost in Your Eyes. Coming up next, The Shanty.
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0: Mark Smith on a Monday night here on the Gold Coast from Mermaid Beach, with all the mermaids on the balcony out the front there in the mermaid pool, having a wonderful time as usual. It's time for the Cast of Castaways request line nautical moment. And tonight we're giving a nod to Wodger from the summit of Mount Warning. He's there with the golden lantern, and he's the warden of ghost ships passing in the inky late night depths. It-

0: Now, 94.1 late night forecast, expect periods of rain and showers with a 75% chance of precipitation. And temperatures will peak tomorrow at 26 degrees, 76% humidity, and winds will come from the northwest at approximately 14 k's. The UV index will reach a moderate level of 6, and tonight going down to a low of 18 degrees.
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0: 13 minutes after 11 o'clock, and time to have a look at what happened in Australian history on this day, October the 5th, in 1789. The Rose Hill Packet, the first boat built in the colony of New South Wales, and was launched in Sydney Cove. In 1892, the Australian Cricket Council announced an intercolonial cricket competition that became known as the Sheffield Shield. And in 1903, Sir Samuel Griffith was appointed as the first Chief Justice of the High Court of Australia.

0: 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Daddy Cool Air doing an eagle rock, and Eric Carmen, Make Me Lose Control, which will be very easy.
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2: 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The Origins of the Species. 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

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He was looking for a soul to steal. He was in a bind because he was way behind and he was willing to make a deal. When he came across this young man sawing on a fiddle and playing it hot, and the devil jumped up on a hickory stump and said, "Boy, let me tell you what. 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

0: Blanco Brown at 94.1, and the Get Up, and the Charlie Daniels Band, who we saw at Twin Towns quite a few years ago. They were fantastic. The Devil Went Down to Georgia.
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0: It's getting late, nearly midnight. Let's get back for a moment to our cast of castaways. Can't forget about them. Tonight, Shady Sherman's on the line from Southport. He's another ancient mariner, ex-captain of the Coast's ex-Brisbane ferry, and is thinking another rum while he listens to his shanty at the Anglers.

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1: 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Then from 8, St Elmo's Fire, the 1985 American coming-of-age movie starring Brad Packers, Emilio Estevez, Rob Lowe, Demi Moore, Judd Nelson, Ali Sheedy and Andy McDowell, with a soundtrack assembled by David Foster and co-written and directed by Joel Schumacher.
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1: Hi, I'm Louise.
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0: Hello, everyone. This is your Action News reporter with all the news that is news across the nation on the scene at the supermarket. There seems to have been some disturbance here. Pardon me, sir. Did you see what happened?
1: Yeah, I did. I was standing over there by the tomatoes, and here he come, running through the pole beans, through the fruits and vegetables, naked as a jaybird. And I hollered over to Ethel. I said, "Don't look, Ethel." And it's too late. She'd already been incensed.
2: He comes.

0: Jackson News reporter once again, and we're here at the gas station. Pardon me, sir, did you see what happened?
1: Yeah, they. I was just in here getting my tires checked, and he just appeared out of the traffic. Just come streaking around the grease right there. Didn't have nothing on but a smile. I looked in there, and Ethel was getting her cold drink. I hollered, "Don't look, Ethel!" And it's too late. She'd already been mooned. Flashed her right there in front of the shop or so.
2: Boogity, boogity.

0: Once again, your Action News reporter in the booth at the gym covering the disturbance at the basketball playoff. Pardon me, sir. Did you see what happened?
1: Yeah, deep. Hey, Tom, I was just going down there to get Ethel a snow cone. Here he come, right out of the cheap seats. Dribbling. Right down the middle of the court. Didn't have on nothing but his PS. Made a hook shot and got out through the concession stand. I hollered up at Ethel. I said, "Don't look, Ethel!" It was too late. She'd already got a free shot. Ramstead. Right there in front of the home. Hey.
2: What do you say, calling the street?
0: Here it comes again. Who's that with it? Ethel! Is that you, Ethel?
2: He's just as proud as he can.

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1: After you shave that pussy.
0: If there's an audience to be found, you'll be streaking around, inviting public to tea.
1: Say it isn't so.
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0: Is she really going out with him?
1: Well, there she is. 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
0: Betty, is that Jimmy's ring you're wearing?
1: Mm-hmm. 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
0: Is he picking you up after school today?
1: Mm-mm.
0: By the way, where'd you meet him?

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As he drove away on that rainy night, I begged him to go slow. Whether he heard, I'll never know.

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3: Good morning and welcome to Tuesday. Back to school, Queensland schools today and some tomorrow as well, of course. Let's have a look at the forecast at 94.1 FM. It's going to be damp. Today, partly cloudy, high chance of showers coming through this morning and this afternoon, chance of a thunderstorm in the afternoon and evening, possibly severe too, with damaging winds and large hail. As far as the showers are concerned, maybe 2 to 6 millimetres. It's going to be warm though, top of 28 degrees. For tomorrow, Wednesday, pretty much the same, partly cloudy, medium chance of getting maybe up to 5 millimetres of shower activity and the chance of a thunderstorm in the morning. And the winds go southeasterly, 25 to 40 kilometres an hour on Wednesday, but a top of 26 before that wind change comes through, giving us 23 degrees for Thursday. Partly cloudy, slight chance of a shower. A little bit of sunshine on Friday. Partly cloudy, mostly sunny. Take your pick, 26 degrees, slight chance of a shower. On Saturday, it's looking all right, mostly sunny. 29 degrees on Saturday, wow. And the wind's coming in from the north, and then the showers come back on Sunday. Partly cloudy, 2 millimetres of showers and 29. 30 on Monday, and partly cloudy and a medium chance of showers as well. Okay, summer just around the corner, and some bit of shower and thunderstorm activity. Here's the police at 94.1 FM.

Dave Edmonds, The Promised Land, ABBA and Chiquita. Actually, they feature in events on this day, actually, ABBA. Today being Tuesday, the 6th of October. It was on this day, Benny and Annie, or Anna if you prefer, they married on this day, unpublicised ceremony at their local church. 1978 it was. A second marriage for both of them, and it didn't last long because they divorced a couple of years after that, 1981. And kicking off our Tuesday morning, The Police and So Lonely at 94.1 FM. Here's Pink Floyd.

0: 26 past 5, 6 on the Tweed, the Beach Boys and Cotton Fields. How's that? Sherbet and Pink Floyd and Wish You Were Here at 94.1 FM. Still to come, some great tracks, actually. We'll be hearing from Ice House, one of their most well-known songs. That's not too far away, along with UB40. Glass Tiger, what a great glam band they were. And a bit of Alan Parsons. Before 6 o'clock, rather, we'll get a bit of Alan Parsons in there at 94.1 FM.
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0: 20 to 6 with Icehouse and Electric Blue, UB40, Here I Am Baby, and Glass Tiger, and Don't You Forget About Me When I'm Gone at 94.1 FM. Some of the events that have taken place on this day, I already told you about ABBA. It was on this day, and they used to be everywhere. Remember Errol Stewart's? Well, their very first Tin Shed Discount Barn opened at Kedron in Brisbane on this day in what year? It was the 60s. We lost Johnny O'Keefe on this day. He's 43 when he died from that heart attack in 1978, that was. Guess how many hits he had between 1958 and 1974? A lot more than I realised. Some very famous band sued their manager and also PolyGram record labels for $200 million in 1980. And it was on this day that the co-founder and guitarist, who was 65 years of age, died after battling throat cancer in 2020. I'll play a track from his most famous album, which went 5 times platinum. And it was the only song that became their only, one and only, US number one hit. I'll do that just before 7, 94.1 FM.
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Sting. Probably me. Alan Parsons Project and Don't Answer Me. Joe Cocker and Jennifer Warnes in there as well. It's 94.1 FM, 4 to 6. A little bit dark outside, isn't it? Yes, there's a reason for that. There's a bloody big thunderstorm heading in our direction. Storm season has arrived. You're probably already getting some showers coming through Mullumbimby, Byron, Pottsville, Wooyoung, etc., Tweed Heads. And the thunderstorm about to go through Bow Desert and Carralbin, and it is heading for the coast. There's no doubt about that. Probably reach on shore down on the coast around about 6:30. So look out, could be possibly severe, the Bureau says. I'll give you the full rundown on the weather after the news at 6 o'clock. That's 3 minutes away. 7 o'clock on the Tweed, 94.1 FM.

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2: Good morning, I'm Lee Harrison. The federal opposition is preparing to unveil the details of its immigration policy. Opposition leader Angus Taylor is expected to announce a much lower migration target than previously expected. The policy is set to target people overstaying visas or hopping between types, as well as students, temporary visa holders with non-essential skills, and family reunion programs. The federal government is talking up a pledge over $7 million to help Pacific nations transition away from fossil fuels. The announcement's been made at the pre-COP climate conference in Fiji. The government has rejected criticism about the cost and lack of overseas leaders attending the conference. Climate Change and Energy Minister Chris Bowen says it's important to work with Pacific nations.
3: You can choose to lecture the region that climate change isn't an important priority, or you can work with the region on the important issue of climate change. That does come at a cost, but it improves Australia's standing in the region, which is so important in this difficult geopolitical time.
2: The world's leading artificial intelligence firms will appear before a parliamentary inquiry today. OpenAI, Anthropic, Microsoft and Google have sent executives to give evidence. Representatives from the creative industries will also make submissions over copyright and workforce concerns. Chair of the Joint Select Committee on Artificial Intelligence, Joe Briskie, says the goal of the hearings is to keep Australians safe.
4: But ultimately, we're seeking from those big players about what it is that we can do to help ensure that Australians are safe and that they are doing the right things by Australians, and how we can make sure we get the best outcome.
2: A doubling in cigarette taxes since 2016 has pushed one-fifth of smokers into a cost-of-living crisis. However, a new report warns any cut to the excise would only worsen smoking-related poverty. The University of Queensland study looked at smokers in Australia, England, Canada and the US and found smoking-induced deprivation was most severe here, where 18.3% of smokers struggled to afford day-to-day essentials. British government officials insist RAF Fairford base is safe after the US withdrew all of its bombers from the site. The military base used by the United States for operations in Iran has been at the centre of a plot being investigated by UK counter-terrorism investigators. US media has reported a new threat led to the decision to remove the planes. Military analyst Colonel Cedric Layton has told CNN bases are often under surveillance.
5: What they do is they can collect both intelligence as well as conduct potential sabotage operations. And the big fear in this particular case was that they would actually be conducting some kind of sabotage operation, which would have been directed not just against the base itself, but against these aircraft.
2: And people using peptides and popular GLP-1 injections are being asked to speak to their anaesthetist before any planned surgery. The peak body for the profession says those asked to fast could still have food in their stomach, which can cause serious complications. This is Air National News. Kangaroos coach Kevin Walters has named his 23-man squad for the upcoming Rugby League World Cup. Premiership Rooster Sam Walker headlined six new faces, while Reece Walsh has been retained as a fullback option over Dylan Edwards. Walters says he's yet to lock in his top side.
6: Some players pick themselves, but others, there might be a couple of contentious ones. So I'll pick the best available team for Australia. I'll put the team, always with my selections and my coaching, it's team first mentality. So whatever is the best for the team, that's what we'll be doing.
2: While Gillaroos coach Jez Skinner says leaving retired legend Ali Brigginshaw out of her squad led to one of the hardest phone calls she's ever had to make. The West Coast Eagles head of list management feels the club has made a strong case for Melbourne's Jack Viney to join their ranks. Essendon's withdrawn its interest in the midfielder, who just last week toured the Eagles' Mineral Resources Park. Matt Clark says Viney would bring a lot to the team.
7: We think we've presented a strong case for Jack as to why he'd be a great fit for our footy club from a playing point of view, and what he brings as a leader and a culture shaper. So we understand it's a really big decision for him with a young family to move from Melbourne to Perth.
2: And batsman Nick Maddison admits he was surprised by his call up to the Australian squad 10 years after his last test appearance. Australian Independent Radio News.
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10: If you're still asleep, dozing in bed with the radio going, good morning, 94.1 FM, but you're about to get a rude awakening. There's a thunderstorm on the way, and it could be possibly severe. The Bureau saying today, let's have a look, a possibly severe thunderstorm coming through this morning, damaging winds, large hail, etc. 29 degrees we're heading for today. As far as the shower activity is concerned, only 4 millimetres or so, but unless you're under that cell, of course, it might be a bit more than that. North-northwesterly winds, 15 to 20 kilometres an hour, and pretty much partly cloudy with showers for the whole week and the weekend. Maybe a possible thunderstorm tomorrow morning as well, and 4 millimetres of showers coming through in the morning. 26 tomorrow is the forecast maximum, but we're going to say south-southeasterly coming through, 25 to 40 kilometres an hour, giving us a strong wind warning for the Byron Coast tomorrow, and dropping the temperature back on Thursday. A morning start of 14 degrees, a top of 23 with those southeasterly winds. Friday, Saturday, Sunday, Monday, pretty much partly cloudy with the odd shower kicking around. We're just talking a couple of millimetres here or there. Temperatures start to climb again, 26 on Friday, 29 on Saturday, Sunday and also Monday. Yeah, storm season has arrived. Temperatures at the moment pretty mild this morning, 19 at Ocean Shores, 17 at Tambourine Mountain. Moolumbah, you're sitting on 21 degrees and that thunderstorm is about to glance through your township. Certainly there's some showers and drizzle patches all over the Tweed Coast at the moment and stretching into the Gold Coast in the next half hour or so. If you're on the road, you'll need to take care. Keep your lights on. It's a little bit dark outside. Stating the obvious. 8 past 6, 7 on the Tweed. 94.1 FM. Yes, Kiss.

Yeah, certainly is a mad world, isn't it? Where do we start? Tears for Fears at 94.1 FM. Before that, we heard from Kiss, and you sure know something, right? It's travelling all right, as far as I know. It'll be a little bit busier this morning, of course, because school's back in Queensland. Well, some schools, not all schools, of course. The private schools will be going back tomorrow. If there's any dramas, let me know, please, particularly with the shower activity that's coming through and the thunderstorm on the way. 55 383 941, or drop me a text, 0480 373 055. At the Gold Coast Zone, 94.1 FM.

0: Blood, Sweat and Tears. Got to get you into my life. 94.1 FM. It's 19 past 6, 7 on the Tweed. Thank you, Serial Pest. That's the nickname he gives himself. He's texted me through. Morning, Richard. Oh, young Richard. Love you. Morning, young Richard. That storm from Bow Desert has just hit Beachmont. Yes, thunderstorm on the way. In actual fact, we're expecting some storms today and also tomorrow, and some of them might be severe too, with heavy rain, large hail, etc. You know the drill. And that's this storm that's coming through is about to end one of our driest spring spells on record. A September dry spell expected to end today, or it already has started in some areas of the coast. The shift in season, the storm season has definitely arrived, and we've had a very dry spring apparently so far. Anyway, look, just take care on the roads, obviously. Keep your lights on if you don't have automatic lights, because it's a little bit dark out there and we don't want somebody running into you. We'll check on those roads. I think there's a few cars back on the road this morning. Holiday's over, so the Brisbane run's a bit heavy. We'll find out with Sally Ann next.
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3: Down, steady down.
0: Now, Sally Ann, a little bit busier this morning.
4: Thanks, Richard. Looks like most people are back from holidays. The Pacific Motorway under speed northbound as you're heading from Logan Home up through towards Slacks Creek. It's starting to build northbound from Coomera through to Pimpama. Ipswich Motorway is looking good. No delays there as to travelling through Mullandina. And Fernie Ave through Surface Paradise traffic's also quite light. It's Travel Tuesday at Flight Centre, which means one day of exclusive online deals, fly, stay, cruise, tour and more today only. Visit flightcentre.com.au. That's our sponsor, and that's traffic on 94.1 Goldie FM.

0: Hang on, mate. Don't go away. Hang on. Hey, thanks, mate. I'm doing the 15 things at once at 94.1 FM. Hang in there, Phil. Phil's down at the Point Danger VMR. Let's find out what conditions are like. It's a bit of thunder and lightning up here. What have you got down there, Phil?
1: You're speaking to Phil at Marine Rescue Port Macquarie.
0: Oh, Port Macquarie. No wonder there's nobody on deck this morning. Right. Okay.
1: No, not at Point Danger until 10 a.m.
0: Oh, okay. So you got no idea what's happening on the bar anyway, have you?
1: No, I've got no idea up there, mate, what's happening. You have more of an idea than me.
0: Well, it's thunder and lightning, a little bit wet, I can tell you that much. Hey, you have a good, okay. You have a good day down there.
1: Yeah, you too, Richard. Cheers, mate.
0: See you, mate. Bye.
1: Okay.
0: He hung up on me before and I rang him back, and that's why he hung up on me, clearly. Let's find out what's happening at Marine Rescue Southport. Hello, Paul.
2: Hello. How are you?
0: I'm all right. Nobody at Point Danger this morning, so it's all down to you, sunshine.
2: Okay. Well, there's no sunshine for a start.
0: Yeah, dead right there.
2: We're in the middle of a rain cloud going over, as you can see on the radar.
0: Yeah.
2: So it's raining here at the moment. I think they're getting it down south more than we are here at the tower. I haven't seen any lightning or thunder.
0: Been a couple of flashes here.
2: It's probably down south. I'm facing north here. Believe it or not, bomb is down, so I can't give you the...
0: No kidding.
2: The wind temp at 6 o'clock when the opposition rang me, it was 5 to 6 from the north northwest, so it probably hadn't changed much since then. But yeah. I can't give it to you at the moment. It was 19 degrees too.
0: Yeah, it was pretty warm. I was about to say that, but I'm just looking at the bomb app. Yet it says 20 at the moment, but feels like 21. So there you go. Yeah,
2: okay.
0: Now, what have you rated the bar at?
2: Slight and slight. Mm-hmm. We have one boat only on the log. One of the charter boats went out.
0: Yeah.
2: I think two went out, but only one called in. We have a wind warning for Byron tomorrow, not for the Gold Coast, but for Byron tomorrow, Wednesday. And I just saw some lightning then, so you're right about the lightning.
0: It's happening. Tide
2: times at 10:23 this morning, we have a low of 0.35.
0: Mm-hmm.
2: And at 17:04 this afternoon,

0: We have a high of 1.6.
1: Okay, righto. And we're up to date. Have you spotted any trawlers? I just wondering when he went down onto the Tweed to go fishing last night.
0: I haven't spotted any. As Hunter said yesterday to you, there were lights on when I went past the trawlers this morning. So whether they came in earlier, I don't know. But I haven't seen any here, no.
1: Good on you. Righto, mate. You have a good day.
0: Okay, see you later.
1: Cheers. Bye. Yeah, possibly severe thunderstorm. Yes, we're certainly getting a bit of a thunderstorm here with the tail end of it anyway at Mermaid. 29 degrees we're heading for today, and it will be a partly cloudy day. 4 millimetres of showers coming through. And with the thunderstorm, damaging winds and large hail. Could be another one coming through later on. I just had a look at the bomb radar, and there's some more out to Toowoomba, Warwick Way and Stanthorpe, which seem to be heading in our direction. And the more again tomorrow, actually same again tomorrow, a thunderstorm in the morning, top of 26 tomorrow, and it will be a partly cloudy day, 4 millimetres of showers in the late morning. And the wind goes round to the south-southeast, up to about 40 kilometres an hour. Hence the strong wind warning for Byron Coast tomorrow, and it drops the temperature back on Thursday to 23 degrees. At the moment, as Paul said, sitting on around about 20.

Olivia, Xanadu, Bruno Mars and the Lazy Song, 19 to 7 at 94.1 FM. Just take it easy on the roads, a little bit damp out there. Some of the probably heaviest falls we've had for a little while, so the roads might be a little bit wet and slippery. And in actual fact, it's been a very dry spell for spring so far, for September. Now that we're into October, the figures are out, and they're saying one of the driest on record, because the average in the southeast was probably about 28 to 29 millimetres. So a bit of a dry spell, but it's finished now. Here's George Ezra, Blame It On Me, 94.1 FM.

0: George Ezra, Blame It On Me. Not the rain, though, 94.1 FM. Tuesday, 6th of October, 6:45, 8 on the tweet. Well, have a look at those roads with Sally Ann in just a moment or two, and also check some of the events that have taken place on this day. Errol Stewart, do you remember them? Well, the Discount Barn opened on this day, and what year? And then they're all over the place, weren't they? It was also on this day a schoolteacher and some kids were kidnapped. I'm sure you know the story. We lost Johnny O'Keefe on this day, 43 years of age. But how many hits did he have from 1958 to 1974? It might surprise you, actually. And it was also on this day that we lost a co-founder guitarist. He was 65 when he passed away after a battling throat cancer. He passed away in 2020. And one of his albums went 5 times platinum. And the single from that album was very famous, and it was their one and only US number one hit. I'll play that for you just before 7 at 94.1 FM.
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2: I just didn't want to be a pop star, a rock star. 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
1: 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Then from 8, St Elmo's Fire, the 1985 American coming-of-age movie starring Brad Packers, Emilio Estevez, Rob Lowe, Demi Moore, Judd Nelson, Ali Sheedy and Andy McDowell, with a soundtrack assembled by David Foster and co-written and directed by Joel Schumacher.
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0: this belly down. Now, Sally Ann, where's it heavy?
7: Thanks, Richard. Traffic is very heavy if you're Brisbane bound, up around Slakes Creek and then through towards Woolloongabba and into Brisbane City. There's also slow traffic southbound as you're coming through Coomera and Helens Vale with a bit of storm activity around this morning on the Gold Coast. Still looks good for the Gold Coast Highway through Surfers Paradise. 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

0: Roxette
1: and Dangerous. That's what we're getting today. I told you we're going to get a rude awakening earlier this morning, didn't I? Yeah, a bit of a thunderstorm coming through and it could be possibly severe. Not so here at Mermaid. I don't know about where you are, but you can drop me a text if you like. 0480 373 055 at 94.1 FM, 6 to 7, 8 on the Tweed. Tuesday, 6th of October, Moulin Rouge, the nightclub, opened in Paris. 1889 it was. The original nightclub burnt down in 1915, but they rebuilt it. I didn't know what this was, Miracle Whip. Do you know what Miracle Whip is? Well, it went on sale for the very first time in Chicago. No, it's not a whip that you use in the bedroom. It went on sale in Chicago in 1933. It's margarine, apparently. The Beatles recorded 8 days a week. 1964 was the first pop song to feature a faded intro, and the band never played it live. Errol Stewart's. You remember Errol Stewart's, the electrical store? They were everywhere. Well, their first tin shed discount barn opened in Kedron in Brisbane in 1966. Prior to that, Errol Stewart was actually an electrical contractor based at Kelvin Grove. And, of course, they went on to spread everywhere through Queensland. School teacher Mary Gibbs and her six students kidnapped Faraday State School, Victoria, by two men, demanded $1 million ransom in 1972. A lot of money back then. They didn't get the money. And the students and Mary managed to escape. And the kidnappers were captured 2 days later. Johnny O'Keefe passed away on this day, 43 years of age. Heart attack, 1978. I didn't realise he had so many. From the period of 58 through till 1974, the Wild One, as we called him, had 29 hits, which is pretty significant, isn't it? Certainly is. Bette Davis, the American actress, she died of cancer in 81 in Paris in 1989. It was also on this day we lost Johnny Nash, the US singer-songwriter. He was 80 when he passed away in 2020. And we also lost this guy, co-founder guitarist with a very famous band. He was 65, been battling throat cancer. He passed away in 2020. The album that his band released, called 1984, went 5 times platinum. And the single from that album became the band's first and only US number one hit. It pretty much got to number one or number two around the world, including here in Australia. It got to number two, but it certainly got to number one in the US. It was Van Halen, Eddie Van Halen, who we lost on this day. 2020, age of 65, and Jump.

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3: Good morning, I'm Lee Harrison. The federal opposition is expected to unveil a plan to slash migration by two-thirds. Chelsea Bowden reports.
4: The opposition's net migration target is expected to be significantly lower than previously anticipated, at around 100,000 in the first year if it wins the next federal election. This would sit between the target of 130,000 announced by One Nation and the federal government's aim of 220,000. The opposition's policy is set to target overstayers, visa hoppers, students, temporary visa holders with non-essential skills and family reunion programs. Chelsea Bowden reporting.
3: The federal government is under pressure to justify the cost of the pre-COP climate conference in Fiji. Australia has led the charge for the lead-up talks in the Pacific, spending an estimated $20 million. Only two leaders from nations beyond the Pacific are at the meeting. Shadow Energy Minister Dan Tehan has told the ABC Labor's refusing to answer questions around the conference.
5: They won't tell us which world leaders are going, which aren't. They won't say whether they were all invited or not. I mean, the whole thing, the secrecy around it. I mean, what have they got to hide? If this is so important, why the secrecy around it all?
3: Hearings for a landmark federal inquiry into artificial intelligence get underway today. Executives from OpenAI, Anthropic, Microsoft and Google will give evidence. OpenAI's chief strategy officer is expected to face questions over its rogue agent's hack of government websites. Committee Chair Joe Briskey has told the ABC the government wants to ensure a similar incident never happens again.
6: The Prime Minister made a point in the inquiry in that direction. He's very keen for this inquiry to ask all those questions to OpenAI about that incident. Most importantly, what we do next. How do we make sure that OpenAI can make a commitment to Australians that doesn't happen again?
3: Russia is being asked to provide accurate information about the death of a laboratory worker at a plague research institute where dozens of people have been placed into quarantine. Russian officials say the woman died of pneumonia of an unknown origin and insist they're monitoring the situation. John Hopkins University's Dr. Amesh Adalia says there are still many questions that need to be answered.
7: They're taking very aggressive measures in terms of what they're doing at the hospitals, what they're doing with potential contacts. And that's not congruent with plague. Plague is something that is easily treatable in the 21st century. You don't see countries take measures like that for plague in the modern era. So there's something that's not adding up.
3: And the long-awaited reveal of the Olympic and Paralympic sports program could be delayed until next year. The International Olympic Committee is still deciding which events will run. Brisbane 2032 is hopeful the program will be finalized this year, but concedes the process could drag out further. This is AIR National News. Tennis and Alex de Minaur has made it through to the final of the China Open. AIR Sports' Paul Walsh has the details.
8: The Demon will play Novak Djokovic for the title after both players progressed without completing their semi-finals matches. Hubert Hurkacz was forced to retire due to injury against de Minaur, while Daniil Medvedev was disqualified after hitting a ball into an advertising board that rebounded and hit a spectator. Djokovic will be chasing his seventh China Open title and goes into the final with a remarkable record in Beijing, 33 wins from 33 matches. Head-to-head, it's Djokovic with a 3-1 advantage over the Australian, who knows what he needs to do to lift the trophy.
9: The same mindset, same attitude I brought in every single day. Go out there, compete, play my heart out and let the best man win.
8: Paul Walsh for AIR Sport.
3: Cameron Green is expected to miss the first test against South Africa on Friday, with selectors likely to call youngster Cooper Connolly or Nick Maddison in to replace him in Durban. Reigning Supercars champion Chas Mostert says Toyota has over-delivered in its first season as he aims to avenge last year's heartbreaking retirement at the Bathurst 1000. And F1 driver Valtteri Bottas and his partner, Australian professional cyclist Tiffany Cromwell, are making the 350-kilometre journey from Malaysia to Singapore for this weekend's Grand Prix by bike. Australian Independent Radio News.
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10: Nice little wake up for you, wasn't it? Eh? John on the tweet, can somebody please turn the lights on? Yes, it has been a little bit dark. A storm has pretty much headed off the coast now, but there is some more on the way. Doesn't appear to be any thunderstorms at this stage, stretching basically out through Boona, Warwick, all the way out past Toowoomba. There's some more storms on the radar heading in our direction, or certainly rain activity anyway. As far as the storms are concerned, they could possibly be severe if they regenerate, and there's talk that they probably will. As far as the weather is concerned, partly cloudy and 29 degrees we're heading for today, and partly cloudy with showers for the rest of the week and the weekend as well. Maybe another thunderstorm tomorrow morning, could be getting up to around about 26 degrees, the temperature, and a possible morning thunderstorm coming through late in the morning, and maybe 4 millimetres of showers, but the wind swings around to the south-southeast tomorrow, 25 to 40 kilometres an hour, hence a strong wind warning for Byron Coast waters tomorrow, and a temperature of just 23 on Thursday, and a partly cloudy day, and just a millimetre of shower activity kicking around. Friday, Saturday, Sunday, Monday, pretty much the same. Couple of millimetres here or there, but temperatures climb back up again, 29 degrees Saturday, Sunday, and Monday. No doubt we'll get some more thunderstorms after that. Temperatures have dropped, actually. Earlier this morning, it was sort of 20, 21 degrees up and down the coast, but due to the storm going through, 19 at Coolangatta. You got 5 millimetres at Moolumbah with that storm coming through, 19 at the moment. 12 millimetres at Tambourine Mountain, you're sitting on 17. 17 degrees at Hope Island and 19 degrees at the Gold Coast Seaway. 94.1 FM Sport Group members, shout out for your birthday in just a moment or two. And a birthday boy today who's very famous and released a song in 1977. Peaked at number one in Australia, number three in Canada and in the UK and Ireland, and number four on the US Billboard charts. And the song was written down on a cigarette packet outside the Hyatt Regency Hotel in Toronto, because back in 1977, mobile phones hadn't been invented and they didn't have a tape recorder handy. He's not celebrating a birthday, but somebody that he was involved with is. You'll find out who that is after Fleetwood Mac at 94.1 FM.

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1: 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Your birthday comes round. We give you a shout out on the day. And you go into the draw for lunch or dinner for two to our sponsors, the House of Siam. That includes you, Bev. Bev McMurtry from Narang. You have a great day today, Bev. Sorry about the showers. Wendy Hayden at Varsity Lakes. Happy birthday. Gail Barnes at Benoa. You have a good day today. And you as well, Cheryl Chidgley from Runaway Bay. Brian Tyhurst from Parkwood and Tony Hughes from Narang. Brian and Tony, Bev, Wendy, Gail and Cheryl. You're all in the draw for lunch or dinner for two to our sponsors, the House of Siam. I'll do the draw on Friday for the week. Celebrating birthdays today, Bill Gates. He's a bit of a legend as Bill. Bill was born in Sydney, 88 years of age, radio announcer, station manager. His on-air career included 4BH, 4BK, 3UZ, Radio 1 in London and an ABC manager as well. And the Bee Gees chose their stage name because a few of the people around them, including Bill Gates, had the initials BG. Morning, Bill. Happy birthday. Morning, Donna. Married to Councillor Donna Gates. Kevin Cronin, born in Illinois, the 75-year-old lead singer, rhythm guitarist with the band REO's Speedwagon. They had a number of hits, didn't they, including Can't Fight This Feeling. He's 75 years old today. Gavin Sutherland, yes, from Sutherland Brothers and Quiver. He is 75 years of age today, the English musician and songwriter. Arms of Mary was a great song. Here's a lady you often hear featured on Kerr's Country, Friday nights on 94.1 FM, Sarah Storer. She's celebrating 43 years old today, the Victorian country singer, won 7 Golden Guitar Awards at the 2004 Country Music Awards. And Britt Eklund, celebrating a birthday today, interviewed her once and she was very rude, just wasn't interested. Born in Sweden, the Swedish actor is 84 years of age today, Man with the Golden Gun, Endless Night, couple of comedies with her former husband Peter Sellers. And during the 70s, here comes the link. During the 70s, she was romantically involved with which singer? I'm sure you all remember. And that particular singer thought of the chorus of this song in 1977. He was standing outside the Hyatt Regency Hotel in Toronto, Canada, with his producer, Tom. And they lacked a tape recorder. No phones or tape, or there was probably tape recorders, but no phones in those days, so they couldn't record it on the phone. So they wrote it down, the melody and the chords, on a cigarette packet while Stewart sang out at 10 a.m. in the morning. Yes, Rod Stewart, widely believed to have been inspired by Britt Eklund, who he was dating from 75 to 77, with this great song. And of course his love of soccer is incorporated in the song as well, because he mentions Celtic and Manchester United, although he did go on to say once that, well, there was a numerous relationships this could have applied to, and boy, there were a few of them, wasn't it? Britt Eklund celebrating 84 years old today, and the song that she inspired Rod Stewart to write.

were hard to accept. Your fashion sense, beards, lip prints, I put

0: The song, widely tied to Britt Ekland, whom Rod Stewart dated from 1975 to 1977. She is 84 years old today. Rod Stewart later downplayed that it was solely about her, noting that it sort of captured general feelings from his era in his life and also his famous soccer teams, as well as Scotland. They broke up publicly in 1977 after Rod Stewart was photographed with another actress. Oops! Britt Ekland, she actually went on to marry Stray Cats guitarist Slim Jim Phantom, who was 17 years her junior in 1984, but they separated in 1992. Britt Ekland, the Swedish actress, is 84 years old today. And happy birthday to our 94.1 FM Sport Group members celebrating birthdays today. Cheryl Tidgey at Runaway Bay, Gail Barnes at Benoa, Wendy Hayden at Varsity Lakes, Bev McMurtry from Narang, Tony Hughes, also from Narang, party at Narang today, and Brian Tyhurst from Parkwood. Happy birthday, guys, and thank you for being 94.1 FM Sport Group members. You're into that draw now for the lunch or dinner for two to our sponsors, the House of Siam. Traffic very slow on the run through to Brisbane due to the fact that it's raining in some areas and it has been a little bit slow. We'll find out in 30 seconds from Sally Ann, 21 past 7, 8 on the Tweed.
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0: Damn, this traffic jam. Now, Sally Ann, how are we doing on the Brisbane run?
2: Thanks, Richard. Traffic is very heavy if you're Brisbane bound, up around Slacks Creek and then through towards Woolloongabba and into Brisbane City. There's also slow traffic southbound as you're coming through Coomera and Helens Vale with a bit of storm activity around this morning on the Gold Coast. Still looks good for the Gold Coast Highway through Surfers Paradise. 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That's traffic on 94.1 Goldie FM.

2, with or without you. Nice little storm through this morning at 94.1 FM here at Mermaid Beach. We're certainly getting some thunder and lightning. Thank you, Nico, for the text message. Nico at Highland Park says, less than 2 millimetres at my place with that storm this morning at Highland Park. Again, we really need some. I'm sick of walking on crunchy grass, and the geckos in my water tank have been complaining that it's bone dry inside there. Oh, well, Nico, there's some more storms on the way. They're out west at the moment, but certainly heading in our direction, so I think we might get a few more. Those to Queensland news coming up next at 94.1 FM, 7:28, Rolling Stones.

0: Good morning, it's Andy von Zeppelin. 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
1: This is Air News Queensland. I'm Lee Harrison. Fire crews have been working to tame two bushfires in the Lockyer Valley, which were threatening homes. The blazes are now at advice level, circling the towns of 17 Mile and Murphy's Creek. Local residents are being advised to remain alert. Fitness entrepreneur Sam Wood has spent a third night behind bars following an alleged domestic violence incident in Noosa. The 46-year-old has been charged with assault occasioning bodily harm and strangulation in a domestic setting. He's next due to appear in court on Thursday. A World War II bomb has been detonated on a Queensland beach. Peter Jones reports.
2: Two people walking their dog along Wirtalla Beach on the Sunshine Coast found the unexploded device at the base of a sand dune. They picked up the object before realising what it was. Police were alerted before calling in the Defence Forces bomb squad. They blew up the 11-kilogram shell, with the noise startling nearby residents. The area was home to a live firing site during World War II, and the Wirtalla area is listed on the Defence website as having a substantial potential for unexploded ordnance. Peter Jones, Air News.
1: New data reveals Queensland police are facing a recruitment crisis in 2026. 726 fewer applications were received between January and June this year than the same period in 2024. Queensland Police Union President Shane Pryor says the recruiting pipeline has halved in the last 12 months. The big reveal of the 2032 Olympic and Paralympic Games emblem occurred last night, days after it had been leaked by a staffer. With more on that story, Steve Barker.
3: The emblem was officially launched at Southbank, with a crowd cheering as the design was lit up on a river stage. Brisbane 2032 President Andrew Liveris says the emblem reminded people of the place to be, with the state of Queensland being outlined within a cockatoo. There were apparently six on the shortlist, with organisers explicitly noting that the chosen cockatoo motif won out over the kangaroo, the koala and the bin chicken. Mr. Liveris says the leak wasn't a crisis moment for the organising committee, but it was clear the cockatoo flew the nest a little earlier than planned. Steve Barker, Air News.
1: Meanwhile, the long-awaited reveal of the Olympic and Paralympic sports program could be delayed until next year. The International Olympic Committee is still deciding which events will run. Brisbane 2032 boss Andrew Liveris says he's hopeful the program will be finalised this year, but concedes the process could drag out further. 23-year-old Cooper Connolly has a chance at a test cricket return in this week's opening match against South Africa in Durban. All-rounder Cameron Green is likely to miss the clash starting Friday as he recovers from an abdominal strain. The first day of AFL's trade period has seen former Essendon captain Zach Merritt join Hawthorn on a four-year deal, reportedly worth $4 million. This is Air News Queensland.
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1: It's rather nice, that storm, wasn't it? Let's have a look at the marine forecast. Actually, just while I'm talking about the storm that's passed through now, there's another one definitely on the way, which is heading in our direction. Look, at this stage, it's still well out west round Oakey. It probably will get here around about 9:30, 10 o'clock. Doesn't appear to be any thunderstorms in that at this stage. At this stage, it's coming through Toowoomba, actually, and through Warwick. But as far as the forecast is concerned for today, and not many boats have headed out this morning due to the fact, I suppose, that we were expecting those thunderstorms to come through this morning. Conditions, northerlies, 15 to 20 knots offshore. Seas around about a metre, increasing 1 to 1.5 metres offshore. Low tide at 10:23 this morning, high tide this afternoon just after 5 o'clock. Water temperature still hovering around 21 degrees. And the forecast for today, partly cloudy. Chance of possibly severe thunderstorms and 29 degrees we're heading for. Then tomorrow, pretty much the same. A morning thunderstorm expected to come through and some late morning showers, maybe up to 4 millimetres. 16 tomorrow morning and a top of 26, but the wind swings round to the southeast up to 40 kilometres an hour, giving us a strong wind warning for the Byron Coast tomorrow. And then partly cloudy conditions for Thursday all the way through until Monday. Temperatures on Thursday down to 23 degrees with the change of wind, and then it starts to climb, 26 on Friday, and then 29 degrees Saturday, Sunday, Monday. As far as the shower activities are concerned across those days, anywhere between 1 and 3 millimetres, so not an awful lot. Temperatures at the moment pretty much all the way up and down the Tweed and Gold Coast, sitting on 19 degrees. On the Tweed, you've got about 7 millimetres of shower activity with that storm coming through. 17 degrees at Tambourine Mountain, you've got 12 millimetres, and 19 degrees at the Gold Coast Seaway at the moment. 94.1 FM is Tasman Archer.

Journey, any way you want it. 94.1 FM, 17 to 8, 9 on the Tweed. Some good news for commuters, particularly the northern end of the coast as we head back to school, getting ready for the school run this morning and back to work. As reported in the Gold Coast Bulletin this morning by Andrew Potts, the northern Gold Coast most infuriating bottleneck, and it is. We went over it over the long weekend and there was a queue. Two new bridges are going to be built before 2032 Olympics. It's the most infuriating, it really is. And you know exactly what I'm talking about when I say Jabiru Island crossing at Hope Island. Yes, well, a duplication is going to take part. I mean, it's already, the road's already there. You can see it when you're driving northbound, but it's all blocked off because there's no bridge attached to it, apart from the current bridge, which is only one lane in each direction. Well, the project's been announced this morning, and we're going to see two new bridges built, including a duplication of the existing 236-metre Coomber Creek Bridge. This is going to make such a difference. Even if you don't live in that area, which is just growing so much with all the high-rises going up, but you've been up to the boat show, for example, it's always a drama through there, or you've just been going around at the weekend, travelling in the area. Even at the weekends, it gets all gridlocked around there, but that is about to change. Surveyors are going to start work, and hopefully it will be completed sometime in the next century. Here's Thomas Rhett and Teddy Swims, and something about a woman, 94.1 FM.

0: American country music singer Thomas Rhett, Something About a Woman. That was from his seventh studio album. They did a remix featuring American singer Teddy Swims. And I tell you what, they do a really good job of it. It's very nice indeed. 94.1 FM. It's 12 to 8. Look, the run through to the Brisbane airport is a bit of a nightmare. Just very slow. We'll get an update from Sally Ann next. Running a business on the Gold Coast? 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Oh, what a feeling. Toyota. Okay, cost of living putting a lot of pressure on all of us, isn't it? And particularly if you're trying to get the carer's claim, disability support, or even the age pension. You might actually be, a mate of mine didn't realise there's such a thing as a part pension. He works part-time doing a bit of rideshare stuff. He didn't think that he was entitled to a pension until he went along to our sponsor's Priority Centrelink Assist, and he was entitled to a part pension. Yeah, because he's working part-time. Now, look, everybody's circumstances are different, obviously. If you have $5 billion sitting in the bank, you're not going to get a part pension. But if you're trying to find out to get the age pension or the carer's claim or disability support, Centrelink's online lodgement system is very confusing. And Andrew at Priority Centrelink Assist, 35 years working for the welfare departments and agencies, focusing predominantly on pension payments and also including the assets and income tests, the assessment of managed investments and all that stuff. You might just need to make an adjustment to your age pension if you're already on it, or you're desperate for disability support and you don't know who to turn to give you some help. Andrew will help you. 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Damn, this belly, damn. Now, what's going on, Sally Ann?
1: Thanks, Richard. Traffic on the Gateway Motorway extension, if you're Brisbane Airport bound, is a crawl from the Logan Motorway through to Rochedale with a broken down truck. There's also very heavy traffic on the Pacific Motorway, Brisbane bound, from Beenleigh up through towards Tarragindi. There's congestion both directions around Pimpama and Helensvale for the Gold Coast, and build up for Bermuda Street. It's very heavy northbound at Markerry Street traffic lights. Looking for hands-on high school? The industry school prepares students for vocational careers through practical learning, apprenticeships and traineeships. Enrolling years 10 and 11 now for 2027. That's our sponsor, and that's traffic on 94.1 Goldie FM.

Black Sorrows, Hold On To Me. 2-8, 9 on the tweet. The opposition about to release in the next couple of hours this morning their migration policy. What's going to happen? All the details coming up in the news next at 94.1 FM. And we'll also check on Beach and Surf too. We'll do that in around about 15 minutes. Here's Elvis. A little less conversation. 94.1 FM.

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3: Good morning, I'm Lee Harrison. The opposition is preparing to unveil its new migration policy in the coming hours. The coalition would reduce net migration to about 100,000 people in the first year if it wins the next election. The policy is expected to prioritise visa applicants with skills needed to support the country's growth. The New South Wales opposition leader argues the state's premier can be doing more to address two pro-Palestine vigils planned for the third anniversary of the October 7 Hamas attack. The organisers of the vigils planned for tomorrow in Sydney CBD and Wollongong have been urged to reschedule. Kelly Sloan says it's cruel and provocative to hold the events on the anniversary of the deadliest terror attack in the history of Israel.
4: The Premier needs to show some leadership and say not just simply that he is distressed, but what is the plan? What advice does he have from police? How will they be monitoring this protest? And importantly, has he told his team members, members of his own Labor team, not to turn up?
3: A child safety expert is calling for greater protections for Aussie kids against predatory online groomers. Networks such as 764 and the Comms are sadistic groups that approach children online through platforms such as Discord and Roadblocks. Cyber Safety Solutions founder Susan McLean says the groups are dangerous.
5: It's really hard to explain that these groups have such a hold over a young person that they can convince that young person to mutilate their body, self-harm, cut, and in one case, kill the family cat.
3: Overseas, the US president says it makes sense for the military to have relocated its planes from the base in the United Kingdom. All American aircraft have now been removed from RAF Fairford, which was at the centre of an alleged terrorist plot, which is still under investigation. The UK government insists the base is safe, but Donald Trump argues it was a simple solution.
6: Why would I leave them there? It costs very little money to move them, you know, relatively closely. But we had a threat. And if we're going to be threatened, we'll just move them.
3: In other news, the federal government is under pressure to justify the cost of the pre-COP climate conference in Fiji. Australia's led the charge for the lead-up talks in the Pacific, spending an estimated $20 million. Only two leaders from nations beyond the Pacific are at the meeting. Hearings for a landmark federal inquiry into artificial intelligence get underway today. Executives from OpenAI, Anthropic, Microsoft and Google will give evidence. And Russia is being asked to provide accurate information about the death of a laboratory worker at a plague research institute where dozens of people have been placed in quarantine. Russian officials say the woman died of pneumonia. This is Air National News. A major deal's been confirmed as part of the AFL trade period. Alex Riddell reports.
7: Former Bombers captain Zach Merritt is officially a Hawk after a deal was reached on day one of the trade period. Essendon will receive picks 15, 25 and a future second rounder. The offer from Hawthorn to Merritt was reportedly a four-year deal worth $4 million. It comes after the 31-year-old this year won his seventh Best and Fairest Award. Meantime, in other trade news, Collingwood champion Scott Pendlebury is officially a Gold Coast Suns player, heading to the club in exchange for pick 65 in this year's draft. Alex Riddell, Melbourne.
3: Three Sydney Roosters have even more reason to celebrate following their NRL Premiership success. James Tedesco, Sam Walker and Lindsay Collins have been named in Australia's 23-man squad for the World Cup. Penrith's Isaiah Yeo will captain the side despite requiring surgery on a ruptured pec. He insists he's fit for the Kangaroos campaign, which begins next Thursday.
8: I'd only put my hand up if I thought I could sort of contribute to the side and perform at a level that's needed for our country, and I feel like I can do that. So yeah, if that hadn't been the case, then I wouldn't have put my hand up for selection.
3: And Alex de Minaur is through to the final at the China Open, advancing past the semis for the first time. Australian Independent Radio News.
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12: Yeah, that was all right this morning, wasn't it? A bit of a thunderstorm. I don't think it was too severe. The Bureau is warning us about severe thunderstorms. There's another one coming through Jimboona at the moment. Doesn't appear to be, certainly some moderate falls in there, but no heavy falls. Doesn't appear to be any thunderstorms in there at this stage. And then there's more out west heading in our direction, actually. So it's not going to go away anytime soon. Some more out just west of Warwick. As far as the forecast is concerned, the Bureau is saying, yes, possibly severe thunderstorms today, 29 degrees, and it will be a partly cloudy day. Partly cloudy and showers for the rest of the week, actually, tomorrow all the way through until Monday. Thunderstorm expected tomorrow morning, 4 millimetres of showers coming through in the late morning and 26 degrees. Bit of a wind change tomorrow, going south-southeasterly up to 40 kilometres an hour onshore, giving us a temperature on Thursday of 23 degrees. And then Friday, Saturday, Sunday, Monday, temperatures start climbing up to 29 degrees with the odd millimetre of showers around the place, not too much, and the wind swinging round to the north. At the moment, just about everywhere, actually. On the Gold Coast in Tweed, sitting on 20 degrees. At the hinterland, you're sitting on 18. And I've just realised I'm about to play a song that featured in events on this day. I didn't check, did I? Events on this day when I find it. There it is. Right, okay, Beach and Surf, we'll check on that in just a moment or two. And it was on this day that this actress died at the age of 81 of cancer in Paris in 1989. And this song was a bit of a tribute to her, Kim Carnes and Betty Davis Eyes at 94.1 FM.

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1: From the Gold Coast City Council Lifeguard Service, Scott Fransman, good morning. And a nice little thunderstorm. It didn't appear to be too severe, which was good. Did you get it?
2: Yeah, I was up at surface, actually, Richard. There was a bit of lightning around, but it sort of cleared up since then. I wouldn't say cleared up, but it stopped raining and there's little patches of sort of brightness out on the horizon. But I don't know, it doesn't look like the best of beach day so far. There's not too much on offer on the swell front either, Richard. It's pretty lumpy and small. It's probably only about, 2 to 3 foot in the old terms.
1: Right.
2: If you're looking for a wave, probably try the beach breaks at the moment. The wind's not too bad at this stage. If you are thinking of coming to the beach, I'd probably suggest you come down there. Looks like the wind's pretty light. It's sort of northwest, but it's going to go northeast later on and get fairly strong, I think. So it might be a bit ugly, particularly down the southern end of the coast later on the day. But the tide's dropping out at the moment till about 10:20, and it's high around 5 o'clock this afternoon. But the water's dropped off a bit too as well. I think over the weekend we must have had a few northerlies, so it's just under 20 degrees, dropped about a degree and a half since last Friday, I think we last spoke. But yeah, I don't know. It's not looking the best of days, but with a bit of luck, it might, be a bit better than we thought and get some sunshine later on. But at this stage, not looking, the best of beach days.
1: Yeah, no, just looking at the bomb radar too, we'll start getting another bit of shower and rain activity probably in about an hour's time. It doesn't appear to be any thunderstorms in that one, but then there's another one out at Oakey, which is heading in our direction, and there is some thunderstorms in that, according to the bomb radar. So, yeah, a few more to come, I believe. But storm season is upon us anyway.
2: Yeah, it's that time of the year, isn't it? I sort of went to the swimming pool this morning and we got through it all right. But, yeah, probably about an hour or so later, I'd say they would have possibly shuttered if there's a bit of lightning around.
1: But
2: it's that time of the year, I guess, and what we expect it, probably in this spring, sort of October. I keep thinking it's September, but it's actually October now.
1: It is. Yeah. Righto, mate. Well, we'll speak tomorrow.
2: Thanks, Richard. See you, mate.
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0: Katy Perry and Raw, 94.1 FM, 22 past 8, 9 on the Tweed. Oh, and the Doobie Brothers before that, and What a Fool Believes. Did you read over the weekend the fascinating story about a Missouri man who got the shock of his life when he discovered his biological father was five-time Grammy Award-winning singer-songwriter Michael McDonald of the Doobie Brothers? That's just incredible. He was put up for adoption by his biological parents, which was Michael McDonald and the girlfriend at the time. When they were both 14 years of age, they found out that she was pregnant. He said the guy that found out that Michael was his father said, "I had the wonderful life, though, the most fantastic life with my adoptive parents, who were fantastic." And he's finally met Michael McDonald, who said he was always worried and always felt very guilty about the fact that he never found out what happened to his son that was put up for adoption. And I tell you what, he looks like him too. And the two of them have got together and said, "Yes, we were very young, we were very stupid, we didn't know what we were doing." And he's still friendly, Michael McDonald, with the girlfriend all those years ago when they were both 14. Great story. 94.1 FM, 23 past 8. Well, have a look at those roads. They're very slow on the road to Brisbane, unfortunately. We'll check on that in 1 minute at 94.1 FM.
1: The classic album and movie soundtrack shows from 7 Wednesday night. 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
2: I just didn't want to be a pop star, a rock star. 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
1: Shining new light through old windows with Chris Rea. Then from 8, St Elmo's Fire, the 1985 American coming-of-age movie starring Brad Packers, Emilio Estevez, Rob Lowe, Demi Moore, Judd Nelson, Ali Sheedy and Andy McDowell, with a soundtrack assembled by David Foster and co-written and directed by Joel Schumacher.
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0: Now, this run to Brisbane, Sally Ann, what's going on?
4: Thanks, Richard. Traffic's pretty slow moving if you're heading up towards Brisbane, all the way from Ormo up through to Brisbane CBD pretty much. Southbound, there's congestion from Pimpama through towards Narang, and it's heavy northbound from Narang up through Helens Vale. Quite a lot of traffic built up on Bermuda Street, northbound at Markerry Street, and both directions at Reedy Creek Road lights. 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
1: This is Air News Queensland. I'm Lee Harrison. Fire crews have been working to tame two bushfires in the Lockyer Valley, which were threatening homes. The blazes are now at advice level, circling the towns of 17 Mile and Murphy's Creek. Local residents are being advised to remain alert. Fitness entrepreneur Sam Wood has spent a third night behind bars following an alleged domestic violence incident in Noosa. The 46-year-old has been charged with assault occasioning bodily harm and strangulation in a domestic setting. He's next due to appear in court on Thursday. A World War II bomb has been detonated on a Queensland beach. Peter Jones reports.
2: Two people walking their dog along Wirtalla Beach on the Sunshine Coast found the unexploded device at the base of a sand dune. They picked up the object before realising what it was. Police were alerted before calling in the Defence Forces bomb squad. They blew up the 11-kilogram shell, with the noise startling nearby residents. The area was home to a live firing site during World War II, and the Wirtalla area is listed on the Defence website as having a substantial potential for unexploded ordnance. Peter Jones, Air News.
1: New data reveals Queensland police are facing a recruitment crisis in 2026. 726 fewer applications were received between January and June this year than the same period in 2024. Queensland Police Union President Shane Pryor says the recruiting pipeline has halved in the last 12 months. The big reveal of the 2032 Olympic and Paralympic Games emblem occurred last night, days after it had been leaked by a staffer. With more on that story, Steve Barker.
3: The emblem was officially launched at Southbank, with a crowd cheering as the design was lit up on a river stage. Brisbane 2032 President Andrew Liveris says the emblem reminded people of the place to be, with the state of Queensland being outlined within a cockatoo. There were apparently six on the shortlist, with organisers explicitly noting that the chosen cockatoo motif won out over the kangaroo, the koala and the bin chicken. Mr. Liveris says the leak wasn't a crisis moment for the organising committee, but it was clear the cockatoo flew the nest a little earlier than planned. Steve Barker, Air News.
1: Meanwhile, the long-awaited reveal of the Olympic and Paralympic sports program could be delayed until next year. The International Olympic Committee is still deciding which events will run. Brisbane 2032 boss Andrew Liveris says he's hopeful the program will be finalised this year, but concedes the process could drag out further. 23-year-old Cooper Connolly has a chance at a test cricket return in this week's opening match against South Africa in Durban. All-rounder Cameron Green is likely to miss the clash starting Friday as he recovers from an abdominal strain. The first day of AFL's trade period has seen former Essendon captain Zach Merritt join Hawthorn on a four-year deal, reportedly worth $4 million. This is Air News Queensland.
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5: 26 to 9, 10 on the tweed, 94.1 FM, marine forecast for coastal waters, northerly winds 15 to 20 knots. Not many boats have gone out this morning due to the fact it isn't very pleasant. Northerly winds, I said, yes, and seas around about a metre, increasing 1 to 1.5 metres offshore. A strong wind warning tomorrow for Byron Coast waters. Yes, some more thunderstorms coming through. I've just been looking at the bomb radar, and there's another lot that probably going to arrive here in around about 9 o'clock or

just after 9 o'clock. Doesn't appear to be any thunderstorms in them, but certainly some shower and rain activity. There's a little bit of yellow there, so some moderate fours, and then there's another band of thunderstorms and rain activity coming through way out west. At this stage, it's probably not going to arrive here till after maybe midday. And that's what the Bureau is saying. Look out for possibly severe thunderstorms today. Top of 29 degrees. And then partly cloudy with showers for the week and the weekend. Maybe a thunderstorm tomorrow morning, 26 degrees. Down to 23 degrees on Thursday due to a wind change coming through. Hence the strong wind warning tomorrow for Byron Coast waters. Friday, 26 degrees, northerly winds. Saturday, Sunday, Monday, 29 degrees and somewhere between 1 and 3 millimetres depending on the day. So not an awful lot of shower activity. Low tide at 23 past 10 this morning and high tide at 5 o'clock. If you're thinking of going down for a swim between the flags as always, water temperatures dropped a little bit down to 20 degrees. 94.1 FM. Here's Michael Jackson.

That's the last thing we want you doing, knocking on heaven's door, so just take it easy on the roads this morning. No major dramas, it's just a little bit slow, as you can understand, around the place, due to the fact we've had a few showers and storms come through, and there's some more on the way. Here's Sophie Monk, and nice to meet you at the Gold Coast Zone, 94.1 FM, 8:45.

0: Nice to meet you. 94.1 FM. Thanks for the text message, Jill. Jill, the postie out and about. Good morning, Richard. Thunder at Arundel while Knocking on Heaven's Door was playing. Very timely. Yes, I'm sure it was. Yeah, just take it easy this morning. There's a bit more thunderstorm activity coming through. And there's still some more way out west as well. I don't know if it'll be severe or not, but we are being warned to look out for severe thunderstorms with large and powerful winds and also large hail. We'll check on the roads. They're not too bad this morning. There hasn't been any major dramas, just very slow. We'll check on them in a couple of minutes at 94.1 FM, 11 to 9. Curse
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0: 94.1. Never check your blood pressure after doing what I've just done. I just thought I'd have a look because I need to fill up. I just thought I'd have a look at some of the fuel prices. Well, it's getting down to half a tank, and I like to keep it above half a tank. Unleaded, 91 at the moment, $2.46. Cheapest you'll get it is about $2.27.5. E10, as expensive as $2.45.5. The cheapest I've seen is $2.23.5. And diesel's not even worth mentioning, because we all know it's a solid gold bar to get a drop of diesel. Yes, fast approaching $3. So now's the time, isn't it? Now is the time. You've put it off for so long and you've done nothing about it, and now it's costing you. You need to save some fuel. You need to be getting along to our sponsors, Graham Motors Toyota, 265 Ferry Road, Southport, and checking out the full electric BZ4X and the touring wagon designed for those ready to make the switch to fully electric with space and comfort and power and incredible range as well. And on top of that, they're doing deals at the moment at Graham Motors Toyota. I believe you can get up to $5,000 back if you purchase one of those. 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And then, of course, it's packaged with the petrol backup as well. 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You're in safe hands. Damn, Miss Sally, damn. Now, Sally Ann, where's it slow?
2: Thanks, Richard. Traffic on the Pacific Motorway is slow in patches, Helensvale, Pimpamar, Yatala, and then again around Slacks Creek if you're heading to Brisbane. There's a lot of traffic for Bermuda Street northbound at Markerry Street traffic lights. Brisbane Road's heavy this morning in the eastbound direction towards Pine Ridge Road. It's Travel Tuesday at Flight Centre, which means one day of exclusive online deals. 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That's our sponsor, and that's traffic on 94.1 Goldie FM.

0: 94.1 FM, John Fogarty and Rock and Roll Girls, talking of girls. Good morning, Rhonda. You're alive.
1: I am alive.
0: You don't sound too bad.
1: No, I'm alive and kicking. No, my voice never was very bad, actually.
0: It was just the chest infection.
1: And aches and pains and eyes and that sort of thing, but no, I'm alive and well and 3 days in bed, a lot for me.
0: Yeah, well, as I said yesterday when Lee came in and said she was filling in for you and she said, oh, Rhonda's not too well, I said, well, that's code for I've got so much to watch on the streaming services, I think I'll take the day off.
1: And that is not true. I'm a bit out of the loop, actually. You know, you just want to sleep when you have these things.
0: Yeah.
1: So no doubt you've got a list for me to...
0: Well, I haven't, but Les texted through this morning saying, 6 episodes set in Berlin and you will have to read the subtitles. Sorry, Rhonda.
1: Oh, rightio.
0: Unfamiliar.
1: I don't mind that.
0: Unfamiliar is the name of this particular show and it's based on a spy incident between Russia and Germany. That would be very interesting.
1: It will.
0: Thank you, Les. And I think I texted you, didn't I? Didn't I text to say get well soon? Or maybe I didn't.
1: I think you did, yeah.
0: Oh, I did. Oh, thank goodness for that.
1: I was probably so surprised I can't remember.
0: And I said to watch The Diamond Heist.
1: Oh, yes, you did. I beg your pardon. You did, yes.
0: And did you?
1: No.
0: Oh.
1: Well, I wasn't well.
0: Well, you had nothing else to do.
1: No, but I like to, you know, wallow.
0: Yeah, you like to be, yeah, compass.
1: Yeah, I like to wallow in my misery.
0: Yes, I know what you mean. Yeah. I like to be compass.
1: Now, listen, do you know anything about cornhole?
0: What the hell's cornhole?
1: Hole, H-O-L-E.
0: Oh, cornhole.
1: Yeah, yes. It's a game.
0: Oh, no, I don't. Never
1: it's
0: heard of
1: it. It's sort of a cross between horseshoe throwing
0: and
1: bowls.
0: Oh.
1: It's,
0: where do they play this?
1: Well, a lot of America. It's very popular in America.
0: Yeah.
1: But instead of, like in horseshoe throwing, you throw something around a spike, this you throw something into a hole.
0: Okay.
1: So we're going to find out all about that.
0: Right.
1: Young fellow trying to start it up here.
0: Sounds interesting. Right, you're in after 9, 3 minutes away. At 94.1 FM, 10 o'clock if you're on the Tweed, here's David Hasselhoff. Some of you won't like his version of this.

0: Voulez-vous, ABBA, yes. Voulez-vous, Barry Gibb and Dolly Parton, love that track, Words. And Keith Marshall got me underway this morning, Only Crying, 18 past nine. Yeah, Only Crying. Well, it's not much of a day to go back to school, but parents won't be crying, they don't care about the weather. Yes, I'll be very happy, start of third term. Now, a little bit later on, I've got a lot going on today, Tuesday, right about 10:30, that is 11:30 on the tweet, of course. I'll be chatting to Alex. Now, Alex is trying to get together, and I'm sure he will, a cornhole competition. Do you know what cornhole is? See it a lot in American movies. They're playing cornhole. It's, you know, there's a board slightly raised and you've got to, well, I'm not quite sure what they do throw. I think it's a beanbag or something like that, that you've got to get through the hole. So it's sort of a bit like horseshoe tossing, except it's into a hole, not round a stick. And we'll find out all about that. He'll give us a bit of the rundown on the rules and regulations and where you can go along on Monday, next Monday, to be part if you would like to indicate your interest in being part of a Gold Coast cornhole competition. Sounds good. Sounds different. Excuse me. Had a bit of a cough there. Still getting over this dreaded Lurky. Then on 11:30, 12:30 on tweet, we'll have Craig Bennett with his Flashback Tuesday.
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0: Oh, that's what I call a Beatles song. The Beatles I saw. They're standing there, and Tina Arena, you set fire to my life. Oh, you do. It is 27 to 10 to 11.
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0: Elton, something about the way you look tonight. Oh, police. Every little thing she does is magic. 18 to 10. Morning, all, and I forgot to say hello to Shane. Morning, Shane. Shane sent me a text about 9 o'clock this morning, said, hello, listening to you in Noumea. Isn't that fun? I love all this streaming stuff. Some of the messages we get from people from where they are listening is very interesting. And I'm very jealous too. I love Noumea. Have a great day, Shane.
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0: Frankie Valli and the Four Seasons. Working my way back to you, babe. Peter Gabriel, In Your Eyes. And Anastasia was there as well. I'm out of love. All out of love. 3 to 10 to 11 on the tweet.
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